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0: W2NCC, Whiskey 2 November, Charlie Charlie, mobile.
1: Whiskey 2 November, Charlie Charlie, KI7RMU, Jack here. How are you, Adam?
0: I'm doing good. I wanted to test this for Peter out because I was there's an upcoming event and they are looking for some hands and a repeater. So I'm mobile now and I'm actually headed south to DuPont to see if this repeater will check the coverage of this repeater down toward below JBLM over.
1: Yeah, it just depends on where you are. Yeah, that should be just fine. You might be a little scratchy, but yeah, we also have Echolink and All Star connections as well.
0: I mean, this is an old radio because I took something out of my truck, so I just grabbed something, and it's like 25 years old. It's a little scratchy, but hopefully this will be good enough for a test. I'm stopping to get gas, and then I'm heading down. I'm over in Puyallup right now, and I'm headed to 5 to go south past JBLM. Over.
1: Yeah, well, give us a try. We've got Nets coming up tonight, but you're certainly welcome to either add your name there or test between. We've got the 9 o'clock net, of course, and then before that, we've got the Seattle ACS net, 7 p.m., and the CSRG member information check-in net at 7:30. And both of those nets have visitor rounds at the end, so you can certainly do a quick test there. So how about that?
0: Yeah, this is for a bike race that's coming up, and it'll probably just be used during the day. So I told them I would, you know, help them find a repeater. So that's what I'm doing today. And then I would have the event organizer reach out to, let's say, your repeater and just ask permission to use the repeater during the day. And then I got to round up some net controllers or some people to monitor the repeater.
1: Okay, I'm trustee for the repeater, so we probably want to have you find a different machine just because we do 3 nets every day, 9 a.m., noon, and 9 p.m. But depending on when your event happens, we might be able to work out something for you. So, Jack, KI7RMU, is super easy to find me on the PSRG website.
0: All right, Jack, I appreciate that info. I'm going to be testing a couple of repeaters out, so I'll be probably back on shooting my call sign out in about 15 minutes, or depending on traffic, 20 minutes while I'm south of JBLM, do a quick test, and then I'll let the event organizer contact you or Mike and Key to figure out which repeater will work best for him. Over.
1: All right, yeah, that sounds good. All right, W2NCC, KI7RMU, you travel safely, Adam, and hey, we'll talk to you soon. KI7RMU.
0: All right, Jack, thank you for that. I'll be on the air in about 20 minutes.
1: All right, sounds good. 7-3 there, Adam, KI7RMU.
2: KI7RMU, KK7JUF.
1: Hey, Bert, KK7JUM, KI7RMU, what are you up to? Are you headed home?
2: Yeah, this is Bert from Uniform Romeo Tango. I'm heading to my bike pool with my significant other, my ex-wife. I just was over here in the conversation, and I was remembering, sorry about the car noise, I was remembering that there's somebody who worked for the fire jumpers or the Washington State Forest Service or something. That would set up like temporary repeaters for their deployment. I was wondering, I don't know much about how the frequencies get allocated, but it seems like, and this is definitely not something that would happen for this bike race that's coming up, but it seems like maybe, you know, there should be a mobile slot where people trying to do those events can take their repeater. KK7JUM.
1: Oh yeah, there are a number of people that actually do that, yes. Take their own repeaters, set it up to use them for rally as well, the car rallies. that have happened and are happening more later in the season.
2: Yeah, being on the bicycle, KK7JU1 returning. Being on the bicycle, I really don't have the internet available to me, but I'm just trying to recollect this. And the feeble brain at 54 years of age is kind of, you know, dusty in there. So, thanks for coming back to me on that. I'm going to go back and monitoring KK7JU1.
1: All right, enjoy this fine weather, and we will talk to you soon there, Bert. KK7JUM, KI7RMU.

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0: Hey, thanks for being out here, KK7JUM returning. Our little bicycle pool, or our carpool as it were, on bicycle, is almost to its termination point. And I hope to be checking in tonight at 7:30. See you then, 73, KK7JUM.
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QSE. The Seattle Auxiliary Communication Services weekly net will begin in 2 minutes. The PSRG repeater will be linked with the Columbia Center repeater. 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

0: Good evening. This is Susanna, and my call sign is 50 Bravo 7, Austin, November, and I am located in the Northeast Sector. Welcome to the Seattle Auxiliary Communications Service Monday Night Information Net. Is there any emergency or priority traffic for the net tonight? 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This net needs to exchange information, detect the function of our radios, and to keep Seattle ACS members in practice with current net procedures. 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
0: Okay, got you. Doug, any other stations wishing to make announcements? All right, we'll begin with Catherine. Catherine, please go ahead.
4: Thank you, Susanna. Good evening to the net. I'd like to thank everybody who participated last week for the two activations to support the FIFA Games. We have two more FIFA Games this week, as well as Pride Parade and Field Day, which Doug will probably tell us more about. Please, again, be ready on Wednesday and Friday and on Pride Parade Day, which will go good, and please check into the net when we have them stood up. So that we know that you're on standby should we need you to deploy somewhere. So again, thank you for your participation already, and let's keep that momentum going. KJ7DYG, back to you.
0: Thank you, and what I'm going to do is ask for any questions for any other people making announcements at the end of all the announcements. All right, FDO, please go ahead with your announcement.
2: This is Jeff, Kilo Mike 7, Fox Delta Oscar. The Howler Lake Emergency Hub is having a drill August 2nd, and I am going to be the radio operator, and I am looking for someone to simulate the Emergency Operations Center so that I can practice what it's like to be a radio operator, do the kinds of things that radio operators do.
0: Thank you. And I'll ask for if anybody wants to volunteer after we get the announcement from KD7DK. Go ahead, Doug.
3: Oh, thank you very much, Susanna. Several minor things here. First, the All-Star node on Magnolia is currently out of operation, so don't expect that to work. We'll try and get to that in the coming week or two. Mostly focused on Field Day prep right now. We fixed a problem with the Winlink node, the VHF Winlink node at Queen Anne on 144.97, and it's now fully functional. So you can see the status of all our Winlink nodes on the status page, which is we sent a link to in the past. The third thing is I've been only partially involved in the preparations for Field Day this year, as I've been on extended vacation in Europe. I just got back on Wednesday, and we'll be participating more fully. I can't give you a detailed report on that, but I can tell you that there is a participants meeting on Wednesday evening, and there's probably emails about that that have either gone out or will be going out shortly. So I believe it's around 7 o'clock, but it will be a Zoom call, and look for that if you're planning to attend our field day. So that's this weekend, as everyone hopefully knows. Setup is on Friday, operating on Saturday into about 11 until about 11 a.m. on Sunday, and then we'll be doing a teardown and pack up and pack out. So with that in mind, I'll turn it back to you, Suzanne. 87
0: UK. Thank you, Doug. Are there comments or questions for any one of our three people making announcements?
5: Kilo 7, X-ray 10 to November.
0: Go ahead, Christian.
5: Yeah, thanks very much, Susanna. I just wanted to mention to you, so Doug mentioned the meeting on Wednesday. It's at 6:30 p.m. is when that meeting is, and if you have signed up to be an instructor or volunteer, presenter or volunteer, or do anything else at field day, if you have not received that email, please reach out to Doug or me or Todd. We can forward it. And then the other thing I was just going to mention, we do still want folks to sign up, so if you are going to attend field day, if you can help out, please do sign up on the webpage, seattleradiofieldday.org. K7XTN, back to that.
0: Thank you, Christian. Any other comments or questions? All right, and I might have one comment. I have a comment for SDO, looking for a person to work with him for the Howler Lake. I suggest you might come to field day on Saturday or Sunday, and I bet you might be able to find someone there who's willing to help you. All right, moving on. In addition to voice check-ins, all ACS members should send WinLink email check-in via one of the W7ACS RF gateways to ACS-WL. 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Once again, this is Susanna. My call sign is WB7CON, and I'm located in the Northeast Sector. It's now time for ACS member check-ins. 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
0: Thank you. I'm going to acknowledge CME, ELX, CSB, CMX, AMD, and DSG. 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
0: all right, I'm acknowledging Delta Charlie Romeo, and I'm now moving on to member stations with suffixes starting Foxtrot through Juliet, please.
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0: Alright, I'm going to acknowledge that group. I have GPU, SOX, SEM, SE, JNZ, ITX, and SGO. 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The member stations with suffixes, Foxtrot through Juliet. 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
0: Alright, thank you. In that group, I'm acknowledging LC, NBN, LEA, K, and NUF. Other stations, please. Kilo 3, November.
3: This is
15: Kilo Kilo 7, November, November, Sierra, Edwards, Northwest.
0: Alright, I'm acknowledging November, November, Sierra, and then F. Okay, and now take member stations with suffixes starting Oscar through Sierra, please.
3: Here he is. November 7, Oscar, Echo, Papa, Tom, Southwest.
0: Here is C-Niner, Sierra, Bravo, Juliet, Rod in the Southwest.
1: Foxtrot, I didn't get your prefix. 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
1: 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I'm acknowledging then OEP and SDJ. Any other stations, please? Oscar through Sierra.
15: This is Kilo Foxtrot 7, Quebec Delta Zulu, Mike, Northwest.
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0: All right, I have PAL, thank you. Any other stations, Oscar through Sierra. I will now move on to member stations with suffixes starting Tango through Zulu, please.
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0: Alright, I'm acknowledging Death WTF. I will now take late or missed ACS member stations. Visitor stations will be called later. I'll take any late or missed member stations with suffixes Alpha through November, please.

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1: Kilo Kilo 7, Victor Charlie Sierra, go northeast.
0: Acknowledging Joe, Victor Charlie Sierra. Any other stations later missed? Once again, this is Susanna. My call sign is WB7CON, and I'm located in the Northeast Sector. And this is the Seattle Auxiliary Communications Service Monday Night Check. 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
0: 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I got most of your call sign, but not all of it, so I got KJ7. 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
0: Okay, thank you very much. And your name again, please?
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0: All right, thank you. Other stations, please. Alpha through Mike.
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0: I'm sorry, I still did not get a clear copy. 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
0: Ah, good, I got that time. KI-7, DXT, Mike. 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
5: This is WU7N, Whiskey, Uniform, 7, November. Name is James. I'm with the Bellevue Communications Support Group, City of Bellevue.
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0: Am I correct in thinking that's WU7, November, Whiskey, Uniform?
5: It's just 4 characters total. It's one of the old 2x1. It's Whiskey, Uniform, and then the region 7, and then one letter, November.
0: Got it. Thank you very much. And WU7N. Got it. Thank you very much. And James, next station, please.
6: 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Dan, I'm in South Bellevue, also with Bellevue Communications Support. 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
7: This is Tango.
0: Brian, I got to November and not the rest of your call sign, so please scan ahead with it slowly using the IT yourself as you can.
7: November, 1, Tango, Juliet, Tango, and 1 JT.
0: I have it. Thank you very much. 7 TJT. Next station, please.

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If you'd like to receive information about Seattle ATS, please visit us at seattleats.org. We would like to thank the Puget Sound Repeater Group for the use of this repeater now and in times of emergency. This concludes the Seattle Auxiliary Communications Service Monday Night Net. This is Susanna, WB7CLN, closing the net at 7:26. Good night.

0: Good evening. It's 7:30, and time for the Puget Sound Repeater Group Monday Night Check-In and Information Net for June 22nd, 2026. My name is Jim, and my call sign is Kilo 7 Papa Delta Zulu K7 PDZ, and I will be your host for this evening. 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I will read these call signs. When you hear yours, just respond with your call and I will acknowledge. 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This is how the net will run tonight. First, I will ask for and take any member announcements. Then I will read the current group announcements and any miscellaneous items. Then we'll take check-ins from the member roster. And we'll take internet check-ins from the member roster. And finally, we'll take both late, missed, and visitor check-ins. Again, this is Jim, and you're listening to the Puget Sound Repeater Group Monday Night Net. Let's get started. Are there any announcements? 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
1: This is Kilo Mike 7, Fox Delta Oscar. I'm Jeff in the Northwest Sector. I am the radio operator for the Haller Lake Emergency Hub, and I would like to have someone to communicate with during a drill we're going to do August 2nd, which is a Sunday. So I'm looking for someone who's done this to work with, because I don't know how

0: Sheriff, KM7FDO, is looking for somebody to help him out at the Haller Lake Hub, and that's done this before in having a drill. So if anybody's able to do that, Jeff, how would they get a hold of you? Is your address good on QRZ?
1: I think so. However, if they look for JeffSilverM@gmail.com, that's Juliet Echo Fox Fox Sierra India Lima Victor Echo Romeo Mike @gmail.com. That will get me.
0: Okay, got it out there. So thank you there, Jeff, and you have a good evening. Hey, I have a couple of announcements here. Field Day, of course, is the busy week coming up this week. Like, we got the 4 days left, folks. June 27 and 28. With the Field Day in Seattle will be the PSRG group, the West Seattle Amateur Radio Club, Seattle Auxiliary Communications Service, and the Cascadia Radio Club. 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That's SeattleRadioFieldDay, all one word, .org. And the other announcement, this is the only two I have for tonight, is coming up at the end of July is the PSRG picnic. It will be at Magnolia Park, as it usually is. It will be on Sunday, July 26th. And this, you need to sign up because attendance at the park is capped by the Parks Department. So we can only have a certain number of people there. And that sign-up will be available on the PSRG website after Field Day. So, are there any questions on any of these announcements? Okay, keep your eye on our website for the latest breaking PSRG news and updates at psrg.org. Alright, let's get going with the call sign list. But before we go, this is Jim, K7PDZ, and so we'll start with the list here. Jonathan, W0XO.
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0: 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K1, M1, oh, forget it yet. N1, A-E-N. N1, T-J-T.
3: N1, T-J-T. Thank you, Jim. Good evening, Brian.
0: Good evening, Brian. Thank you. K2, R-A-N. 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
6: 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Good evening, Jim.
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7: 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Thank you so much, Jim.
0: Okay, thank you there, Kenna. We got you and Rich both down there. KX3O.
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1: 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Thank you, Jim.
0: Got you there, Ben. You're welcome. K7MGE. Jim, the corn is growing. This is K7MGE. I would hope for nothing more, Mickle. I would hope for nothing more. Thank you. Have a good evening. And I'm K7PDZ, give myself a mark here. K7PJP.
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4: K7RCH, thanks for doing that, Jim. And I have a quick announcement, a quick late announcement.
0: Go for it.
4: In about 10 minutes, there will be a notification on the website inviting people to a volunteer and participants meeting for a field day. It's a Zoom meeting, and the link will be on the net. I haven't gotten it posted quite yet, but it will be in a couple of minutes.
0: Okay, thank you. If you're interested in helping out, the link's going to be there in just a few minutes. Thank you, Rich. Okay, K7RRD.
5: 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Thank you.
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6: K7 from the American Pick the Victor. Hi, Jim. Hope you're having a great night.
0: We are, Rachel. Thank you very much. K7TBI.
7: K7TBI. Thank you, Jim.
0: You're welcome there, Norm. This is, this is Jim, K7PDZ, and you're listening to the Monday night, Puget Sound Repeater Group Monday night check-in and information net. It is 7:43. Let's continue with Troy, K7CNP. Out there, Troy. K7TTZ. 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
9: 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Thanks for doing the net, Jim.
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0: Thank you there, Will. KG7AUL. Thanks, Tim. You're welcome, Mr. CK. Let's go back up to Kathy. Kathy, were you there? KF7TTM. I saw the motor scope light up and, by the time I was unkeying. Was that you? Okay, guess not. 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
11: 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Thank you.
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13: 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Thank you, Jim.
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0: Sounded good there from Southern California there, Matt. Or Middle California, San Francisco area, actually. Anyway, you sounded good there. Good for you. 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
0: Thank you. You're welcome there, Mike. KI7VES. 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
0: Thank you there, Paul. Thanks for holding down South Bellevue for me. 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
0: You're welcome there, Robert. Have a good evening. KJ7LSA.
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0: 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Thank you. 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
25: 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Thank you, Jim.
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26: 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Good evening, Jim, and stay cool.
0: We're trying, JR, we're trying. It's probably 75 degrees here. That's really cool. That's cool, man, cool. 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
1: You're welcome there, Rebecca. I'm starting to think my radio stopped working. All right. Thank you. This is Jim, this is Jim and Mike Alstein at K7PDZ, and you are listening to the Puget Sound Repeater Group Monday Night Information and Check-In. 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
1: 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Thank you. W7ITL.
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30: 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Thank you, Jim.
1: You're welcome. You're welcome there, Austin. Thank you. W7KZI. 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
3: 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I hope you're doing well there.
1: 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Oh, that's awesome, Zach. Have a good evening. All right, good job. WQ7H.
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1: 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Thank you there. All right, say, hey, GEU.
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7: 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Evening, Jim.
1: 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K9MLR.
8: Hey, 9MLR. Thanks, Jim. And hi, Jane.
1: She says hi right back at you there, Megan. 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
9: 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Thank you.
1: Okay, I've got the relay from Madeline there, Amy. Thank you. You have a good evening. And last but not least, W9EAA.
7: W9EAA. Thank you, Jim.
1: Thank you, Lori. I can do that because I know you're always going to be there. Thank you. All right. Anyway, that concludes our list here. And let me get my computer to work here. Okay, this is Jim, and you're listening to the Future Sound Retreater Group Monday Night Net. 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
6: KK7ALM and a rule for KK7CAN. Thank you, Jim.
1: Oh, what's going on with my computer? What did I hit? I'm typing. What did I do? I didn't do anything. Oh, man. Oh, there it goes. KK7ALM. Was that right? That's right. Come back with that again.
6: That's correct, Jim. KK7AOM. And a relay for KK7CAN.
1: Got you there. That's Rick and Larissa, right?
6: Yes, sir.
1: All right. You tell me there's a problem. What did I do? Must be hitting something that I shouldn't be hitting. Okay. Oh, I see what it is. Plus, I can't type. All right. All right. There we go. Sorry, folks. All right. Anybody else on the internet? Any other internet stations that would like to check in, please? Okay, this is Jim, K7PDZ, and you're listening to the Monday Night Evening Check-In and Information Net. Let's go to anybody, any late, missed, or visitor check-ins anywhere out there, whether you're on internet or RF, and let's keep it orderly. Let's start with suffixes alpha through India. Suffixes alpha through India, please.
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1: Hey, got you there, Pat. Good to hear you again. We'll get you on the list here pretty soon.
10: Okay, well, I'm going to pick up with you. Sure, there's been approaching for a while.
1: That last station, that was totally unreadable. But let's try it again. We're looking for late Mr. Visitor check-in. Suffix is Alpha through India.
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1: KM7FDO, Jeff, we've got you. We're looking for late Mr. Visitor check-ins, Alpha through India.
13: Kilo Foxtrot 7, always zero voltage. I messed up too. Thanks, Jim, and good evening.
1: Got you there, Alex. Got you there. If I spell your name right, that is. All right. And there we go. Okay, any others? Wait, Mr. Visitor, check in. Alpha through India.
14: This is November 6th, Charlie Mike X-ray Mark.
1: Okay, I got Mark there. I guess you spelled his name. I better do it right now. M-A-R-K. And there was another station in there, Tyler, I believe, was the name. Would you come back again with your call sign?
16: Yep, this is Kilo Mike 7 Delta Fox Foxtrot.
1: I missed the last letter. KM 7 Delta Foxtrot what?
16: Delta Foxtrot Golf.
1: And let's move on. A late miss or visitor check-in. The suffix is Juliet through Romeo. Juliet through Romeo.
17: November 7, Mike Tango Charlie. Appreciate you.
1: All right, we got Kilo
19: Romeo 4, Juliet, India, Quebec, KR4JIQ, Stephen.
1: All right, Stephen, give me your call sign again. KI4, what's the subject?
19: Kilo Romeo 4, Juliet, India, Quebec.
1: Okay, and that was Mike, you said?
17: That's Stephen.
1: Okay, Stephen, sorry about that. All right. Wait, Mr. Visitor, check in. Juliet, suffix is Juliet or Romeo.
16: Kilo 7, November, India, Lima, Eric.
1: K7, N-I-L, Eric, we got you. All right, late Mr. Visitor check-in to any place in the alphabet. Any place in the alphabet.
20: Kilo, Ball, 7, Quebec, Apple, Oscar, Easter, 7, Queen of Ocean, Margaret, Greenridge.
1: Okay, that one, I still didn't quite get that. KG7, Kilo Golf 7,
29: And what was the suffix again, slowly, please?
0: Quebec Echo Oscar, King George 7, Quebec Echo Operator, name here is DJ Delta Juliet, QEO.
2: 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Alright, I thought that was your call center and I didn't get it written down right. Alright, we got you there. Thank you. Thank you, DJ. Alright, anybody else? Any voice in the alphabet? Late Mr. Visitor Chucky.
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29: Okay, KK7, Juliet, Bravo, X-ray, Joel. Thank you. Is that you? Anybody else?
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29: Got you there, Vince. Thank you. KD7PZY. Anybody else? Is there any other business that should come to Net Control's attention? 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

Kilo Golf 7, Quebec Echo Oscar, King George 7, Queen Echo Ocean, Connor Gibbs 7, Quebec Echo Oscar. My name is DJ Governor 2S. I am Michael.

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1: Last station, you have a good signal. I didn't copy your call. What's your name? Name here is DJ. That's as you're at KQQL, King George, 7th, St. Nicholas.
0: This is Tyler, Kilo Mike 7, Delta Foxtrot Golf. I'm at a new location, so I didn't know how well I was making the repeater.

0: to Southern USM. Yeah, you missed it by just a few minutes. Good shot, though, but I'll answer you. KJ Southern USM.
1: Well, thank you. Yeah, we've got company from out of town, and all of a sudden it popped up on my phone, and I'm like, oh, I'm going to make it. And I realized, oh, no, it's 8:12. Well, better luck next week. Anyway, N1KN, hey, thanks for getting back to me.
0: Not a problem. Things happen. Don't worry about it. There'll still be other chances. Good luck, my friend. KJ7ESM.

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Thank you very much for your time. 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

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Just wanted to give you an FYI. This is KB1LTD.

0: 7, left elbow, turn. George 7, clean up ocean. Kyle given 7, quiet. Excellent. Operator, monitoring.
1: I'm sorry, could you try that again? I think I got some of that. What's your call sign? This is KB1LQD.
0: Kilo Golf, 7 Quebec, Echo Oscar, King George, 7 Queen, Echo Ocean, Town, 7 Quebec, Operator, Name, DJ, Delta, Juliet, KB7QEO.
1: Okay, I think it was KB7QEO. I think you said your name was Jay. Nice to meet you. This is Brent, Kilo Bravo 1, Lima, Quebec Delta. And I'm over here in the Fremont neighborhood of Seattle. Back to you.

0: Copy, 2 o'clock, Special Officer, New York, Singapore, Ocean, Crown, give a call, clear, operator, and here you can Delta Juliet.
1: Good copy on the Delta Juliet, DJ. Nice to meet you. I just got a new radio here, so I've been slowly adding these stations to the radio. And, I haven't been too active, on VHF lately, but usually I'm doing summits on the air. Going hiking around the area here, so. Where are you located? Back to you.

0: 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It is now 21 hours Pacific Daylight Discombobulating Time, 04 hours UTC. It's 9 p.m. Pacific Time and time for the 9 o'clock evening net for Monday, 2026. I'm Joan, KX2CW. I'll be your host this evening.
1: 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From Capitol Hill, Seattle, this is WW7PSR. Please stand by for the net.
0: All right, I will stand by for the net. What was I looking at that was telling me it was time? All right, stand by. In a minute and a half, I'll start the net for real.

0: right now it's 21 hours Pacific time, 4 hours of GMT, 9 o'clock evening net, Monday, 2026, June 22nd. I'm Joan, KX50W, I'll be your net control operator this evening. This is a directed SOSA net, which happens on the WW7PSR 2-meter FM repeater, which is located on Capitol Hill in Seattle, and operated by the Puget Sound Repeater Group. 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All licensed hams and new licensees are just getting started or welcome. If you have serious third-party traffic, we love hearing from them as well. We encourage you to press the button and tell us about yourself, your radio projects, how excited you are for field day, outside, or anything else. Please limit your reports to 3 minutes, and this is when the repeater times out automatically. So if you don't want to get bitten by the alligator, then it behooves you to keep your report down to less than 3 minutes. When you are finished giving your report, please conspicuously end with your call sign and head back to the net. That drastically improves the flow. I'll be compiling with the stations who would like to check in, and I will then go back to the list and ask for your report. However, if you would like to check in but don't want to give a report, be called upon to do that, then when you check in, just let me know that you'll be in and out, or I.O. Again, this is Joan, KX2CW, looking for my mechanical pencil. And there it is. And move the book out of the way so I can get at the log sheet. There it is. And please don't tailgate. If you jump in after someone is clearly given their name and call sign, if you jump in after them, the most likely outcome is that I won't hear you because I will be acknowledging the previous operator. So it is in your own best interest to wait patiently until I call for a new operator. This is KX2CW. Let's get started. Please come now with your call sign.
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0: Jason. Stationary, all right, stay at that mobile. All right, I've got you, Jason. 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
0: All right, Brian, I've got your I.O. Thank you for stopping by. 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
3: Hello, Sister in Arms, M6QDY, David, I.O. Have a great evening.
0: Hi, David. I've got your I.O. Thanks for stopping by in Semper Fortis. 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
4: 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Put in Medina.
0: Alright, I copied. I copied KE8QFT. Tango on the end. I didn't catch your name, though.
4: Fred, Joan. Fred is in Flintstone.
0: Now I have the Flintstone theme song in my head. 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
0: Hey, Cody. Thank you for your I.O. I am waving in what I now know to be your general direction. A radio wave, if you will. 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
6: Hey, there's something. Yes.
0: Hey, Sean. KJ, 7PSM. I've got you. And all right, 33 in your status column. So far, there's just two of us, Sean. 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
0: All right. I've got a Kilo Romeo 4 AIQ. Didn't get a name, but I'll find out who you are when I call on you. 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
8: This is Kilo Mike 47 Delta India.
0: All right, I've got two stations. I've got KM4 Golf Delta India, but another station I caught, I think from Tennessee, that was in and out. Who was the station who was in and out?
8: Can you slow Romeo 4 KR4 JIQ, and I am in and out.
0: Oh, got you now. Thank you. Yeah, you had some packet loss. So KR4 JIQ. Thank you for stopping by. And I believe you said something All right, and the KM4. I think GDI. I thought I heard Golf Delta India. What station is that? Is that call sign correct? And what is your name?
9: Yes, this is Kilo Mike 7 Golf Delta India KM7 GDI. The name is Juan.
0: All right, Juan, I've got you. Yes, that's what threw me off. You guys were mixing so well that you sounded like a Schrodinger's call sign. Got you. All right. I'm going to draw the line there. That's 9. So I'm going to go back up to Jason, who I haven't heard on the radio for quite a while, and Jason, you've been coming back and checking in. So, NI7L, Jason, stationary mobile, which I believe is the stat mob. Jason, tell me how have you been? Are you going to be checking in a lot now?
1: Good evening, Joan and Annette. This is November India 7 Lima. Jason, stationary mobile at work as usual. Yeah, I will be checking in a little bit more. I have finally found the correct direction to point my jeep so I can get into the repeater from work. There's so much just nonsense building up around here and new car chargers and all this stuff, and RF is really bad around Smoky Point right now, and at home, it's out of the question. Everything's good. Cat's going out to the little dune nets and doing Dakota with me, and he's really enjoying it. But yesterday, I am recovering from yesterday. I went to the Dakota Park for the noon net, and I got a little bit beat up by the sun, as you mentioned last night, a rock lobster. I am now 30% less lobster because I went through about 8.5 ounces of aloe vera like lotion last night here at work. And every time my skin would dry out, I'd reapply it. So I am much less red, but still red. I stayed out of the outdoors. I stayed inside. That would be the correct way of saying it, I guess. Stayed inside, enjoyed some air conditioning, had practicing his writing skills now, so we're working on that. But anyway, nice to hear from you, Joan. This is November India 7 Lima. Back to him.
0: All right, Jason. Well, it's good to hear from you. And I'm acknowledging Jack right now. I started the net early. I don't know if you heard. I was looking at a device that I haven't had connected to the net, Jason and all. It turns out you have an old tablet that you don't have online. You can't trip the clock anymore. It's been offline for about half a year, and it was running 4 minutes fast. Anyway, and Jack just sent me a smiley face. So Jason, I'm glad to hear you. I'm glad you don't want to like rock lobster right now. And you got to be careful. That stuff will take some years off your face. You don't want to get that kind of accidental sun exposure. It's like going to a rock concert without earplugs. You'll survive the event, but it will take its toll. anyway, take care, Jason. I really do hope to hear you more, and then come to our field day if you have a spare moment. It's mostly going to be on Saturday, but also on Sunday. As usual, I'll be juggling field day and Christ. So, take care, Jason. Seventh Street. We have IOs now from Brian and David, and that brings it up to Fred. KEHQFT. Fred, please give us your report.
10: Thank you, all everybody out there in the great Pacific Northwest. Fred here from Medina in the Buckeye State, Ohio. But I don't say Ohio when I check in because it sounds like Ohio. Well, you know that. Anyway, nice day today, or yesterday as it's after midnight here now. Very low humidity in the 70s. And hopefully we get a few more days of this. There's no 80s in sight, according to the weatherman, for at least the next week or so. I hope everyone's doing good out there. That's about it. I just wanted to holler out there, Joni, and say hey to everybody. And you all have a good day tomorrow. Out there on the left coast. KEHQFT back to their control.
0: Well, fine, this is Fred. It's good to hear you in Ohio. And you could exaggerate it, so. You could say you're from Ohio when you give a report. That would be a solution. I've written that in my PGH column here. It's my mechanical pencil. Alright, take care of it. We have an IO from Cody, AG7LR, and that brings us to my friend Sean, who's in my neighborhood, but we can't even work simplex because there are apartment buildings, skyscraper-ish apartment buildings between us and so KJ7EXM, Sean, 33, and please give us your report. We're going to make field day.
11: Well, let's be first off, hello, neighbor, and yes, it's not cool when the buildings decide to say, I don't know, we're going to be in the way. So, it happens, I guess. But, everything's fine. I'm going to try to make it to field day, so we'll see. I'm doing okay, staying out of mischief, and I'm getting to the point where I'm just going to say, hey, the heck with it. And just retire this old power chair and just work with a doctor to get a new one and a new establishment to get it from that is kind of done waiting on a part that should have been expedited some time ago. But that happens, you know, you get a shop that is a little slow. They should be a little more organized, but, you know, I'm done having to, you know, wait for a part that you that hard to wait for. This charitable thing, when I have time to replace it anyhow, so I'll just pump somebody else to replace it. It looks like it'll be a nice, quick, easy to put together manual chair with a dryer clip. So we'll see what happens about that getting done. So I'm gonna make some appointments tomorrow. Doing good. Yeah, sitting here with my glass of coffee. I had some water in between, by the way. Tastes good. Ruined lunch. I accidentally cooked it a little too over. You sing in a crock pot, you wouldn't be able to do that. Well, I did. So, next time use a timer. So, it didn't roast itself definitely, but let's just say the meat was a little too tough to eat. But other than that, things happen. So I went and switched it to something like all the good, cleaned that pan off, and so now I'm letting it cook to do it for tomorrow. something different. Hold on a second. Other than that, that's pretty much the scoop on my end. And aloe vera, yes, when you get a sunburn, have loads of suntan lotion and aloe vera juice and where it has green bits or is clear, use it. It is not fun getting a sunburn, because when I get burned, I look like the giant reptile from Godzilla movie. If I get burned too bad and don't know it, yeah, I'll look like I'm shedding. And shedding's no fun. Trust me, it hurts. But then again, you heal afterwards. So, yeah, trying to get burned too much, it's not a good idea, because it does kind of mess up you. Anyway, I'll leave it at that. May things go well. This is K27EXM. Bring it back to next.
0: May things go well. That's what I wrote in your status column. That and sunburn. Anyway, Sean.
12: Yep.
0: Well, it's this weekend. And I planned this for you and anyone who's listening. You know, it sucks the things up and snags me and brings me to be a little bit tight on a Friday. I'll set up. Then I'm always in a conflict with the dice march on Saturday. I usually ride with a kind of a motorcycle contention on that. But I did do it last year, and I might not do it this year because I want to get to field day on Saturday morning, partially because Boss Nova Blue's got some stuff from what's given. And other things. I mentioned other things. But, yeah, I hope I see you with a field day, Sean. After the next operator, Juan, will be part of the announcement. I want some information about a field day. But before that, I will go to Juan, who is called tonight as KM7GDI, Kilo Mike 7, Golf Delta India. Juan, this is Joan, KX2CW, asking for you.
13: Thank you. Good evening, Joan, and good evening to the rest of the net. My name is Juan, and I'm visiting from Redmond, Oregon. Here in your beautiful Seattle area, my sister and I are here for the World Cup. So we are attending some of the games at the Seattle Stadium, which is what FIFA renamed Lumen Field, where the Seahawks play. I've been listening to your net that happened at 9 a.m., noon, and 9 p.m. I think they're really cool. We don't have nets like this in Central Oregon. I mean, we have regular nets. We just check in a few times a week, but that's it. But this is really cool that you have this social time for everybody to check in, give updates, and just keep up with everyone else. I'm a fairly new technician. I just got my license. I think it's going to be a month here in the next day or two. So thank you so much for having me. I really appreciate you, and you guys do an amazing job with this net. Keep them up. Thank you. KM7GDI.
0: Well, Juan, thank you for the compliment. Yes, our repeater has been characterized by a national figure, someone from a national organization. Used at a conference that our repeater might be the most active repeater in the U.S. So, it wouldn't surprise me, because you're right, where I'm from in Upper Michigan, we have repeaters that we don't have anything like this. And it was one of the most pleasant surprises moving to Seattle, discover that the hams here are so radioactive that even on other repeaters, there's a lot of activity, regular, you know, daily nets and social nets. And where we just get together on the air, because, you know, that's how we build our skills. Plus, you know, ours is the second oldest electronically mediated social media. The first, of course, being wired telegraphs in the 19th century. But anyway, Juan, I'm glad you're here, and have fun at the World Cup. I've been trying to avoid that side of town. because I can't afford to go to the game. And it's just, you know, it's a lot of people. No, I think I might just wander down there out of curiosity just to see what it's like, because they've turned it all into a pedestrian zone. And, but then again, I'm afraid. I've heard things on the news saying, like, if the automated security doesn't think you should be there, you may have problems. So, I'm just staying away. Anyway, take care, Juan. Thank you for joining into the nest. Now, folks, it's time for the announcement. Provided to me by Jack, who knows that I have rage quit Facebook a year ago and can no longer look at the events to consider on the PSRG discussion group page, which I recommend. If you're on Facebook, that would be one of the reasons for being there, but it just turned to slop and mush before my eyes, and I said, nope, I'm done. But anyway, here are the events to consider. June 27th through 28th is Seattle Radio Field Day. And our club, the Secret Sound Repeater Group, are joining forces with the West Seattle Amateur Radio Club and Seattle Auxiliary Communication Service and Radio Cascadia. For our field day here, it's going to be at South Seattle College in the North End parking lot area, which we've been doing for year after year there. And anyone who wants to join up, sign up to do operating or any, you know, ancillary support. Madeline's going to bring her espresso machine that she runs off of a giant solar-powered battery pack just to prove it can be done. People are set up on Friday. There'll be people serving chow. There'll be people signing up to give presentations, and we always have about three or four or more nice, like, little TED Talk-like things, a tent talk. I'll call them a tent talk. And anyone interested about what our schedule is or even signing up to do those ancillary things or even operating, the URL is, in its simply stated form, is SeattleRadioFieldDay.org. No spaces, no dots, just Seattle Radio Field Day as one word, .org. Be there or be square. Or be there and be square, too, if you want to. We're an equal opportunity non-employer. All right, the Seattle Pride Parade takes place on Sunday, June 28th, in downtown Seattle, and it starts at 11 in the morning and goes till the mid-afternoon, ends up at Seattle Center, and there'll be a lot of concessions and .orgs and .govs and even .coms with their booths set up there. And it'll be a big celebration. Saturday, July 4th is Independence Day, the 4th of July. Many things will happen on the 4th of July that happen every Saturday. And those include the Radio Club of Tacoma hosting their open house, as they usually do, starts at 10 in the morning, goes to mid-afternoon. Club members and their guests, fans, and all visitors interested in amateur radio. I've been to a couple of them. They're nice. In fact, I've also been to other things they do, like Straight Key Night. I got to operate Straight Key Night for their museum upstairs. Just imagine the room. It smells like hot, dusty tubes, vacuum tubes. Oh. Yes. I'm a child of the space. Not a child of the space age. I'm a child of the atomic age. That's how old I am. People were born after being our children of the space age. But I go back to the atomic age. All right. So, hot, dusty tubes. That's how I got started in ham radio. All right. Let's keep going along, Joe. Move it forward. Keep it moving. Also, every Saturday is the Simplex Net, which has been moved to 146.56 megahertz at 20 hours or 8 p.m. And I do it every week if I can. It's great. What do you do without a repeater? You do it the old-fashioned way. The way that people generally think we do ham radio, not realizing that this is the 21st century somehow. August 17th to 23rd is the Washington State International Kite
12: Festival, and this will be the 45th annual. Imagine that, folks. The Inter-Washington State International Kite Festival. We've been doing it for 45 years. Seems like long ago, not so long ago, but that's because everything seems not so long ago to me, but it is. It's way long ago. All right, September 5 and 6 is Bumbershoot, returning to the Seattle Center. Oh, and I left out on July 31st through August 2nd is a Sea Fair. So it's the Boeing Sea Fair Air Show featuring the Blue Angels. And that's all he wrote. That's all Jeff wrote. So let's go onward. The title of Uncle Howard's autobiography I have. Anyway, set off before I got disillusioned. Anyway, back to that. KX2CW. Here, asking for more, any and all seconds, please.
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12: FW Boo. I love it. As Rebecca says, I love it. All right. There you go. More stations, please.
15: 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This is James.
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0: whoever that is, you are just barely tickling cougar. So not enough, I couldn't even tell anything. You were just barely breaking the squelch, and you were in single digits. So I don't know, try moving around. Move your radio around so you're getting a really good reception, and try it again. But I'm going to ask for more station. Oh, maybe you can try it again right now if you want, if you've moved, and suddenly you can hear better. By the way, just a tip, if you do that thing, you move your radio around, and then you get a sweet spot, don't bring it up to your face when you talk, because you just moved it out of the sweet spot. So you should have it up to your face and move around with the radio on your face so you find a sweet spot. There's a little bit of advice. So more stations, please.
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0: David in Mobert, South Dakota. So you know that, Joan Mobert, South Dakota. It's just the advantage of being an Uber regular, folks. And remember, you know exactly who you are. You're one of, like, the top 20 or 30 people that we recognize immediately. Check in all the time, which David does. There you go, David. What's the

0: coin. And I've got Jeff 80 in Cali, 4-I-N-A. That's the right Cali. All right, more stations, please.
1: 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Evans, Bravo X-ray, Trouble, IO. Thank you.
0: All right, it sounded like about three of you at least. First, I'll take sending a Bravo X-ray Joel, and I think you said I-O, I'm just writing that down. Just writing more things down. Okay, Joel, what's your call sign, and are you indeed I-O?
1: KK7ZBX, Joel I-O, thank you.
0: You're welcome, Joel. And I'll just ask, because I couldn't make anyone else out the BX Joel. So, who are those other two stations, just one at a time, please?
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0: All right, Bill. I've got KM7FW. What's the second letter of your suffix?
2: Romeo.
0: All right, KM7FRW. You know, Mike 7, Foxtrot Romeo Whiskey. All right, we've got you, Bill. And was there another station in that mishmash?
1: Kilo, Kilo 7, Quebec Echo Sierra, Justin.
0: All right, Justin. I thought it was a familiar voice, but it was not quite, it wasn't recognizable enough. All right, I'm trying to do shorter sets again today, folks, because mine tend to be kind of long. I'm a musician, so I think in sets. So, I mean, round. I'm going to go back to the top right now and ask for Bossa Wabu. I'm going to try to get there, Bill. So I hope if you're there really early that you don't leave, you hang out, because I'll be dependent on a ride getting there. So, Bill, 88, and please keep up your report.
3: Hello, Joan, 87FW Boo. You have the distinct honor and high privilege to get a real check-in from the Boo on his birthday. Anyway, yeah, for sure, I will be there. ETA about 0900. Probably stay till about 3 o'clock in the afternoon, something like that. You know, hang around, have a bite to eat, talk to folks, and for sure, I've got it sitting right here by the door, all ready to go, and you know what it is. So, time for a bit. I will talk to you later, KG7FWD.
0: A real report for Boston Over the Dome. I feel honored, Bill. Boston Obabu, folks. We love him. And happy birthday. Happy birthday to you. Happy birthday to you. Happy birthday, dear Bill. Happy birthday to you. A well-known American poem. And I've got 09 to 15 hours there written in my log, so... I look forward to it. I look mostly forward to you, but I also look forward to getting things. gifts, yeah. I'm like a crow, bring gifts. All right, next on the list, we have James. W278, James, please give us your report.
4: W27H, good evening to them, and happy birthday to Bottle Boo. But, you know, they say it's your birthday. Well, you know, we're going to have a party now. Happy birthday to you. Oh, dear. What fun we have here on the PSRG repeater. Today I grilled some sausages.

0: Over the weekend, we came back from Kennewick, and I stopped off in Cleyellum. There's a wonderful meat market called Galondo's, and boy, do they make good sausages. So this evening, I grilled what they call mild Italian sausage. And my daughter said, if you go to the Yakima Fruit Market, get some sweet potato. And so then I sliced up one of the sweet potatoes and grilled the little rounds with olive oil, and I thought, well, the recipe called for, you know, salt and or pepper. And I thought, well, it's the sweet potato, let's do the cinnamon. So I did. And they turned out really good, but it was too sweet for me. Next time I do the sweet potatoes grilled, I'll use like salt and pepper and olive oil, and we'll see how that turns out. But everybody liked them. It was too sweet for me, because I can't do sweet anymore. No sweet for me. And I said, well, you know, do you want to do something different tomorrow, because you just had sausage? Said, no, we want brats tomorrow night. So it's like, okay, brats and rice. There you go. So the order has been put in. That's what I'll be grilling tomorrow. Yay. And lots of fun with radios today. That's what I've been doing. Not too sure about fielding. We'll see what happens. I'm not sure. The jury is out. Thank you again for doing the net. I'm trying to do more and more 9 p.m. nets. Because, like, people that are doing them are doing awesome sauce. Like Friday nights with Rebecca. Oh, can't do that, right? Anyway, Joan, thank you so much. This is James, WU7H, back to Joan!
1: Repeater, my mouth clear.
2: James. Well, you know, thank you for that, wanting to do the evening mess. And you know, they're different folks, as anybody who's a regular on this repeater. You know, the morning mess are generally about 40 minutes long, but the evening mess are generally more like an hour and a half long. And they're more of a fire type, you know. The morning mess are like a coffee class at the breakfast counter, you know, and they're faster paced, and they're just more like, yep, we're on our way, we're going there, we're getting there, yep, we got our day before us, we're done, we're ready, we're going, starting day. And then the evening, that's a, wow, what a day it was today, yeah, let me tell you. Anyway, so what did I write down? Oh, yes, and I have that Beatles single. My parents got it for me for my birthday, I think. And it was unobtainium until Michael Jackson died, and then suddenly the Beatles singles, which he had bought all the rights to, suddenly could be marketed again. Yeah, I had the birthday. So you say we're going to a party. I'm just thinking, I'm hearing it in my head right now, I'm trying not to sing it, I really... the struggle. I would like you to dance. Okay, moving right along. We're going to David in Mulbridge. November 3, November Tango Victor. On the Mighty Mob. David, take it away.
3: All right, well, good evening, everybody. It's Dave, N3NTV, here in Mulbridge, South Dakota, on the shores of Mighty Mo. Well, we're in, how do you think, we're depressed. No hockey. I was going to figure we got 18 weeks, I think it is, so we kick in again, or something like that. I was looking at the Facebook page for, I think it's Pittsburgh, they have 15 or 16 weeks, so they call it spring training. The teams only play 3 or 4 games to warm up the season, so. But the good part is, I think y'all know I'm from Montreal originally. Well, the former keeper, Carey Price, just was inducted to the NHL Hall of Fame, so hoorah! So yeah, I got a movie in the background playing, watching Twister, and when that's over, I'm going to watch Contact for the, I keep saying now. It's only in time, but it feels like it. I got certain movies I can watch over and over and over again. It's, I know things are a gazillion times, and when the movie Twister came out, I bought that, and I was disappointed, so. But they cannot redo Twister because Bill Paxton passed away in real life, so. I don't know if they'll ever try to redo that, you know, do a remake. But I'm waiting for Spaceballs to come out. And I think Mel Brooks is the only one looking for that movie. But now we're just going to be watching movies most of the night. And now I'm looking at some new toys. The gentleman who wants to do drop in, posted on our Facebook page. It's some handheld whiskers. It's called Talk to Me USA or something like that. But it's stuff that we go to Channel 25 on Talk to Me USA drop in. So I'm going to look into it. I have an RF link here, but the problem is I am the only. Now, if you go to QRZ, it shows other radio outlets and Bowbridge, but from what I can tell, I've talked to the local police. I am in for radio, so I have RF link, but no one listens, though, except me. So I'm going to try these HDs. I think they're. I was looking at a couple of them, told the white stuff. Well, at least something I can. As long as you have cell phone service or Wi-Fi, you can use them, so. I can move them around the house or. Downtown, so I'm going to take a look at it. Other than that, not much going on. We're getting some home renovations done here. My room is off limits because of a whole lot of coax and everything else, so my son was doing the work. He says, I ain't touching your room. I said, I don't blame you. So with that, we'll send it back to that. Everyone enjoy your week, and I'm waiting for some thunderstorms to roll through, so I'll be watching the cameras. N3 and TV.
2: Well, thanks, David. And, folks, go to David's QRZ page, N3NTV, November 3, November Tango Victor, and click on his profile picture, because, folks, the one picture you can rescale on QRZ is the profile picture. And if you put a plastic there, it will expand to its minimum. Minimum allowable size. And David has a shack to put mine to shame. It's a love shack sticks, by the way. A big fan of shack sticks. Well, thank you for that report, David. And I'm glad that you're checking in. One of our Uber regulars, enough so that I recognize exactly who you are and where you are and everything. So, take it easy. Next on the list, in South Des Moines, is M7CJE. Randy, please give us a report, Randy.
4: Yeah, M7CJE here. Yeah, the other Des Moines, not that one of the Midwest. Actually, it's funny, down here we like to pronounce it Des Moines, but in Iowa, I guess in Iowa it's Des Moines. As it's been described to me after all the years of living down here. Anywho, so looking forward to Saturday. It doesn't rain too bad. If not, I'll take all the rain I get. I'm going to wander over, say hi to everybody. I'm going to meet some new people I haven't seen in a bit. So we're going to do that on Saturday. A couple other projects. I've got a big crew coming in tomorrow. They're going to start siding, new siding for my house. But I have to go to Fort Townsend to work on a underwater camera project. So we got to head over there, so it's going to be one of those days. Oh, well. But, yeah, after that, kind of mellow. And then we'll be hanging in there for Saturday and over in South Seattle, or whatever that's called these days. South Seattle Community College, something like that. Anyway, looking forward to it, so I'll see you guys over there. Have a good evening. M7CJ.
2: Well, fine business, Randy. Yes, well, Des Moines is French. So it's kind of funny when places have French names of cities or something, and but then don't pronounce it in the French way. Classic is the city, I forget which state it's in, but it's Versailles. Except that someone that I know told me that they called it Versailles, and this man walked right up to them and said, "It's Versailles, and don't you forget it." that's they quoted it. They went into voice and everything. I was like, all right. So yeah, Des Moines. But I do the home paper as well as Silvis and the co second there. So I see a French name and I pronounce it in French. So I get myself in trouble. So when you that's okay if you call it South Des Moines. I'm a pluralist. You can pronounce people can pronounce things how they want to as far as I'm concerned. But anyway, Randy, yeah, I hope you show up at South Seattle College and look at him. Oh, God, the bug was crawling across my Geiger counter. I have two Geiger counters sitting here. Anyway, so my plan is to get there on Saturday. I know I'll be there on Saturday. I'm pretty fairly committed to that. The exact times, I don't know. But anyway, take care, Randy. I hope I see you there. And now, next, Jeff, 86MB, I'm not likely to see at our field day, but because he lives so far away, but on the San Francisco Bay in Onion City, Jeff, 86MB, please give us a report.
5: Thanks, Joe. Thank you for doing that. Yeah, I'd love to run into you at the field day. Maybe someday. I'll be there in spirit. With everybody. And every time I've seen the pictures from the field days, and I said I wish I was there. So you never know. Meanwhile, here in the San Francisco Bay Area, it was sunny out of all things, and about 75 today. Very nice day out there. I had the street door open on my patio there. And I should say sliding glass door open, and then my screen door is not open, so otherwise all the bugs would come in. Anyway, the girls are out there enjoying peanuts and nuts and whatnot, having a good time. And the cats, the feral cats or whatever, stopped coming around. So that's good, because they're kind of scaring off the squirrels, and they kind of try to kind of catch them, but, squirrel is about two-thirds the size of a cat, or maybe half the size, but it's big enough that if they grabbed it with their sharp teeth, they could do some a lot more damage to the cat, probably, than the cat could with them. I don't know. You never know. It'd be interesting to watch. I mean, sitting out here with pom-poms cheering on the squirrels. And, anyway, I've been watching Boardwalk Empire. A great series in five seasons on HBO about is basically, during Prohibition. And they have the whole storyline of all these different people interacting and, with the product and how they, there was corruption at that time. And just a really interesting series, and really enjoyed watching it. And I'm starting to watch it again now. I kind of hadn't seen it in quite a while. It came out maybe 10 years ago, in my memory. But anyway, it's fun watching it. I watch it on a big screen. I think my other one was TV wasn't near as big when I watched it back then. 50-inch TV here, and I thought about getting it at 75-inch. That'd be a little overkill, but it would be cool to have it. Anyway, I'm rambling, so I'll turn it back to you, John. Good to hear you as always. 73, I'll maybe 600.
2: Well, Jeff, it's good to hear you as well. One of our Uber regulars. I know Jack and others have done like a phone live feed, maybe on Facebook or something, at our events, even Rain or Shine Nets, which are like mini field days that we do a few times a year, usually in the summer months. You'll be able to, and anybody out there who's following the PSRG discussion group page in Facebook, which doesn't include me now, but there'll be Jack and others will post the phone videos and such, and pics. So there'll definitely be pics of our field day. up here. So anyway, take care, Jeff, and thank you for checking in. Next on the list is someone new to me. I just looked up KM7FRW, and Bill has 36 lookups, folks. Everybody look up. Last time I checked, I had like 15,500 lookups. Like, wow, where are all these people? Anyway, but everybody, we start. I remember looking at someone up one time that was a new operator that just got their call sign, and they had 3 lookups. And I knew that when I looked at, after I looked them up, that then they would have 4 lookups. And I see where you are, Bill. And way down there, south of KRB. So, I'm going to do 2 things at once. There we go. Yeah, way down there. Lake Ridge, yeah. Way down, folks, at the bottom of Lake Washington. Way south of Mercer Island. Way south of Stewart Park. But anyway, Bill, welcome to Ham Radio, and give us your report. This is Joan, KX2CW, asking for you.
6: Good evening, everybody. I think I made a mistake earlier on at the beginning of the set. I thought I heard you, Joan, telling me to come on ahead. So I gave my report, and just when I let up on my talk key, I heard the tail end of someone else's transmission. So I think I might have transmitted on top of somebody. I missed a...
2: Well, Bill, go ahead and give your report again. We didn't hear it. I didn't hear it. Anyway, Bill, go ahead and do it again.

0: Well, we lost Bill. But Bill, you know, just because we didn't hear you doesn't mean we don't want to hear you again. So feel free to pop back in again and for a recheck. So that was Bill, KM7FRW, who lives down, actually located south of the lower, lowest point of Lake Washington. But you have a great signal, by the way, Bill, if you're still listening. I don't know if you just dropped off there. I don't know why. So, moving on, we had an IO from Joel, KK7ZVX, and that brings us to Justin, KK7 Quixotic Emergency Signal. Justin Case, please give us your report, Justin.
1: Well, hey there, Joan. This is Justin, KK7 Quixotic Emergency Signals. Hey, before I give my report, can I get a quick signal check and brutal honesty only, please, Joan?
0: Your audio level is a bit on the low side, but perfectly with the normal limit. I think if I have a higher, I'm about 3 or 4 decibels louder in terms of audio level. But it's not bad, and you all are coming in clear as a bell. You're full dead quieting. You were like flooring lots of receivers on the voter scope. So you're good to go. If anything, if you change anything, and you don't need to, it's perfectly with the normal dynamic and sound level limits. But if you wanted to change anything, you could maybe add a decibel or two, just a tiny bit to your audio level. Otherwise, don't change anything. You're good to go.
1: JK7QS turning. Thanks, Joan. Appreciate that. I asked because I'm on a new-to-me radio tonight. I'm testing out a new QSC991 and was messing around with it, and I realized the mic gain was set at 6 out of 100, so I'm at 50% on the mic gain now. Anyway, thank you for that. So I hope you're well. I hope the perch above Broadway is not too warm this evening. What a beautiful day. Tonight I have the misfortune of having to replace the drum belt on my clothes dryer. That was this afternoon. It was the second time I've done so. It's a very old clothes dryer, and my wife, again, thoughtfully asked me, would it make sense for us to just purchase a new dryer? And I again said no, because I can replace anything that fails on this dryer. And I have done so, and I started calling it the dryer of previous. But it's not its second drum belt, at least that I've done. Anyway, that was fun, got that done. And then I did a whole bunch of work in the garden this evening. It was just beautiful. The temperature this evening was perfect. My wife went on a hike with a friend. We went over to St. Edward's Park and then hiked down to the lake. And my daughters and I kind of took a leisurely stroll right before their bedtime over just through the neighborhood with our dog. And it feels like summer, John. It's wonderful. Wonderful that it feels like summer. That's about all I got tonight. I'm very much looking forward to field day. I am so excited to see all of the folks in person. Hopefully, I get to cross paths with you as well. It'd be fun to chat. But anyway, it should be a good time. It'll be my first field day. I'm very excited. That's all I got. KK7QES, back tonight.
0: All right. Okay, I'm going to back off, and I'll get you low. Yeah, you're about here. I'm speaking more quietly. I'm backing away from the microphone. So you could probably bump your gain level up a little bit more and to get it up to about here. This might be over-modulated. No, wait, I've got mine to the lower gain that I usually use, and I realized I must have been way too modulated because, you know, my preamplifier, I've got it on 6. I had been running it on 8 on this M Audio mic preamplifier. So that's down to 6. It still sounds fine. Yeah, all right. And so there you go, Justin. And new to you, an SC991. Was it the 991 Alpha or the older one?
1: The No, negative. It is the older one, the original ST-991, AK-7QEX.
0: All right. You know, I think there might be some mod or something you can do to the old 991. And you may be able to add a waterfall. But I'm not sure on that. That's just scuttlebutt. And scuttlebutt is gossip. Nautical gossip. The scuttlebutt was the water barrel on a ship. So the scuttlebutt is basically the water, like the office, the water cooler chat stuff.
2: Yeah, right.
0: I guess that's the direct correlate. Anyway, I wrote that on there. And it's replacing the drum belt on an old dryer. You know, the old machine was still doing fine. And if that's all it is to replace, see, I'm from a family that we all do work on our own machines. And whether they are with an old Ford pickup with my old Ford flatbed with a 300 Big Six, I did all my own work on that. And, but before that, my brother Mark owned it, and he did all the work on it. And when I got it from him, it was a cube truck, but I converted it to a flatbed so I could use the cube as a shed out at our camp, our cabin in the woods. And the flatwood bed was better for hauling firewood. I've rebuilt water, well, actually, I haven't rebuilt a water pump. I rebuilt starter motors by buying just the Bendix throw out. And then taking the whole starter motor apart and rebuilding it and cleaning the brushes, and I think maybe even replacing the brushes. I'm not sure what I did. I'm thinking of my Studebaker Commander. I bought a $4.35 part, which was the throw out. So I approve. I approve of you replacing the belt on that old dryer. But you do what you and your wife find the most enjoyable, pleasant, happy family life outcome. Let's see what else. I'll just stop there, Justin. Thank you. I hope I do see you at field day. All right, folks. I'm going to now move on to start the third and what I call the final round. Or set. Roman numeral 3 here. And I've kind of accelerated through this, because I'm still drinking, caffeinated black tea. Mm. Sweetened with apple cider. I was trying to think of a natural way to sweeten tea without refined sugar. Of course, there's honey. I have honey. But I had a big jug of, I still do have a big jug of apple cider in there. I thought, well, what does it taste like if I do that? Well, just enough, like one-fifth apple cider just for a little bit of sweetness in it. It's perfect. Anyway, so I'm going to start the third round. This is last call, folks. Anyone who wants to get onto this net, let me keep writing some numbers down here. There we go. Please come now. This is Joan TX2CW asking for you.
3: Oh,
0: stop, folks. So we've got Clay, presumably Racy. I didn't notice Racy on the show, Clay. I wonder what's going on there. And Dan, Oscar Hotel. And then Brian. So I've got Clay 84OZW. And W7OH for Dan. Brian, what is your call sign?
3: KJ7IVP, India Victor Papa.
0: All right, KJ7IVP. Intravenous pumpkin. It's also the time of the night when I start to get touchy. Intravenous. What could you be fed intravenously that begins with a P? Pomegranate. Anyway. Oh, I'm cramping myself up. Wait, more numbers. All right. Clay, Racy, Dan, and Brian. More things, please.
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0: Alex. All right, I've got KE6RAX, Peter. California. We've got Alec. I'm writing some more than numbers here. So Alec does. Would you just tell me your call sign?
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0: All right, I've got you, Alec. This is last call, folks. More stations, please.
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0: Kilo 5 Right. November. I've got Bill with a recheck. Who is doubling with Bill?
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0: All right, KC5WFH, Kingston Bill, Waterford Hotel Bill. Okay, more stations, please. This is last call.
7: Kilo 5 November, Tango, Tango. Matt, Magnolia, Arkansas.
0: Ooh, Matt in Magnolia, Arkansas. Cool. All right. All right. K5NTT, Matt. I've got you. And more stations, please, up for this last call round.
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0: Sebastian? What if with an IO? And 73, Sebastian. I'm writing this down. All right. Thank you for stopping by. Who is doubling with Sebastian?
8: And 6CMX Mark in North Seattle with an IO.
0: All right. Mark in North Seattle. I've got your IO. And I copied N60MX. Is that Charlie Mike X-ray? Is there something right?
8: November 6th, Charlie Mike X-ray, yes.
0: All right, thanks, Mark. I've got you on the line. I'm running out of page here. I've got regular college rule paper, and it has about 30 lines on it. I love it, though. As Rebecca would say, I love it, I love it, I love it. I'm running out of room. I love to run out of room at the end of the page because there are so many people checking in. So this is still the last round, last call, I should say. And more on stations, please, if you're out there.
2: 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My name is DJ, Delta, Juliet.
0: All right, Delta, Juliet. Operator 27, KG4QEO. Quite excellent operator. I'm going to just go until I run out of room on the page. This is Joan, KS2CW, still asking for a last call on this extra long third last round. All right, that squirrel's tail tells me that it is the end. This is the end. So back to the top of this. I'll say again, this is Joan, KX2CW, Clay's sister here in Seattle, and Clay is my brother in Alabama, in northern part of Alabama, looks like Tennessee, I should say. KG4, Clay, G4OZW Clay, and I hope Rachie's there. 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
9: KX2CW in the net. This is KG4OZW, and Rachie's unwell today, so that's why she wasn't on the show. And kind of like me last week, although last week I was really sick. I had 103 degree temperature, and my balance was all messed up, so I couldn't really walk correctly, and I was throwing up, and it was just a terrible time. And it was, you know, flu like symptoms, but the only explanation is the shingles shot. I got a shingles shot, the second bout of it, 5-6 days before, and it must have been a reaction to that. I still kind of have a little bit of headache a week later, but I'm doing okay now. Survived that bout of sickness, and so we missed the show and missed the net, and, but this week we're back. I thought it was a pretty good show. Rest in peace to Walter Perizader? Perizader? I maybe put the accent there. I don't know. Sax player for Chicago. The first of the original members to die. So I hope it's not a thing. It's hard to believe that the original members in Chicago are in their 80s now. And, of course, for that matter, it's hard for me to believe that I'm in my 60s. So, anyway, I can't think of his name now, but the guy with the dryer and the belt, I'm more power to him, putting a new belt on and keeping the dryer going. Dryers are pretty simple devices. When the heating elements start breaking, that could be trouble keeping up with that. Because you fix them and they break, and you fix them and they break. But I had a Westinghouse dryer that was like that. The elements kept breaking, and I would put it together with a nut and a bolt, and it would last a little while longer, and it would break in another place. Lots of fun. Ooh, what was that? Anyway, probably should let it go at that, and just say 7-3, everyone, and carry on. I should have gotten in earlier because I have an appointment in the morning, so I might not be around to say... And there's my timer, so it's just time to let it go. So I may not be around when you close the net, because I need to get to bed. And bad me getting in on the third round instead of the first round. And we'll let it go with that and say good night. KXPCW, this is KP4OZW. Back to net control.
0: Thank you, Clay. Yeah, I don't know how to pronounce his name. Walter Parazadier. I don't know. Is it Parazadier? It sounds as if it could be Spanish, but if it's French, it'd be Parazadier. But I don't know. I don't know how to pronounce it. But yeah, folks, the guy who kind of started the original, the band who was destined to become the Chicago Transit Authority, and then Clay... also played the Chicago 7, that's the gold album, that in my mind is like the kind of the last, the peak of the original experimental band, before they got much more pop, nothing wrong with being pop, but you know, Chicago became much more mainstream, but that was the album, the double album, folks, with four sides on vinyl, that that has all kinds of stuff, and the first part of the album is that old experimental sounding Chicago, kind of like, you know, bebopity-boo stuff that was more avant jazz. And then, I believe that's Blood, Sweat, and Tears. First, their eponymous, their first album, Child is Father to the Man, that shows them all with like, they look like children, but they're them, like, rendered as children. Sitting in their lap. Very, very weird. Very weird album. And then, of course, finishing it off today, folks, with the Moody Blues, Threshold of a Dream. The Threshold of a Dream, which is probably my favorite of all Moody Blues albums, even though I have at least 5 of them, and maybe more like 7 of them. That is such a classic. That's where it starts at, I think. Therefore, I am. I think. Of course, you are generations of your forefathers, blah, blah, blah. You are magnetic ink. Well, much more than that. And then the other voice comes in and says, there you go, man. Keep as cool as you can. Save piles of trials with smiles. It arouses them to believe that you perceive the web they weave. And keep on thinking, friend. And it goes into the jam. I love that album. Anyway, So, yeah, that was Clay's show. I'm sorry, but Rachie is sick. Go give her a hug for me. Say, oh, Rachie. Of course, you don't need to give it to me. You could also give it for yourself. Poor Rachie. And, you know, Clay, I've had both the first and second shingles vaccine, and I had no reaction at all. I'm not saying that you didn't, but, I mean, we're genetically very about identical. So I wonder why you would have had a reaction when I didn't. That's a bit strange. Anyway, take care, Clay, and 88 to both of you, and 33 to Rachie, and Scritches to Sky and Blaze, and Scritches to you too. All right, John. Back to business here. Next is my friend Dan, W7OH, who had given me some Vibraflex paddles, but then I wasn't really using them, so I gave them back. And Dan, I keep finding little bits. I haven't found the big counterweight, though. I think maybe, I'm not sure what I did yet. And then I actually watched a video, Dan, that showed how that counterweight is used correctly. Kind of like with vertically sticking up and like an upside down pendulum kind of thing. I'm assuming that was correctly. But W7OH, Dan, please give us your report.

0: Could there have been a different Dan who wasn't W708? If there's a Dan that I'm giving the wrong call sign for, would you go ahead? All right, we lost Dan. All right, next on the list, let me erase the number I just wrote for Dan's report. All right, KK7IVP. Brian, please give us your report.
1: Hey, this is Kilo Juliet 7, India Victor Papa, or intravenous pomegranate, I believe it is. Just reporting here from Belltown. First of all, I want to give a hello to Matt, my friend down there in Arkansas, and then I think I heard something about Clay in Huntsville. I'm originally from Mobile. So hello to a fellow Alabamian, even though at the other end of the state. Just reporting in, letting everybody know that the Elliott Bay is nice and smooth here tonight. Was listening to others talk about the field day that's coming up, and if I recall, my first field day, I believe it was in 1992. One of my friends in high school had a dad who was a ham operator, Kilo 5 Lima Whiskey, K5LW. And I seems like I recall coming out on the 40 meter band back then. So, for the guy who's coming for the first time on his field day, I hope that you enjoyed as much as I did. Took me about 20 years to get my actual license. After then, I remember going for a no-code tech license, but wasn't able to pass the exam back then. I did want to let everybody know, I mentioned it on a couple of other nets, but I was encouraged to continue to mention it. There's a new device coming out that's super cool. It's called the Quad RF. It is a 4x4 MIMO-based array SDR tile antenna that comes with a Raspberry Pi. And what it allows you to do is visualize radio waves there on your phone. So you can actually scan around and look and see radio transmitters and see those waves represented on your phone in real time as augmented reality. So pretty cool. So anyway, I'm just rambling now, so I'll return it back to Ned. This is Kilo Juliet 7, India Victor Papa, back to Ned.
0: So, you mentioned augmented reality. As augmented reality and visualizing the radio energy coming off, the radio waves coming off your antenna, is it something you suggested? You look at it and seeing your surroundings, and it appears the radio waves are coming off your antenna house. Explain that, please.
1: Yeah, sure. It's like this integrated Raspberry Pi phone case with a phased array antenna on it. You can Google it. It's Quad RF, one word, and it allows you to use the camera on your phone to look around, and you can see radio wave transmissions from things like drones, wireless access points, cell phones, etc. So it's like a visual augmented reality of radio waves overlaid over your phone camera.
0: Ah, I see. So your phone camera. All right, I get it. I get it now. So you're watching, you're looking at your phone just out of the camera on the phone, but it is adding the RF, augmented reality RF images, and it's called Quad RF. All right, thank you for that, Brian. I'll look for that. Now, that actually sounds very cool. I can go for that. And I'm writing down. Thanks, yeah. All right. Take care, Brian. Thanks for your report. All right, next we have, we've got Peter in California, KE6RAF. Please give us your report, Peter.

0: RAX, where you, maybe you were an IO, I'm running IO, I guess. And I'm writing some more numbers. So many numbers on this sheet of paper, this pencil. You should always do math with a pencil. Remember that. All right, so next is Alex, KF7AZD. Alex, please give us your report.
1: Good afternoon, Joan. We just finished watching a movie. It was Some Like It Hot with Marilyn Monroe, Jack Lemmon, and I forgot his first name, Mr. Curtis, Jamie Lee Curtis's father. It was a very funny movie. I liked it. Yeah, I'm sure some of you might know it. I guess it's actually pretty popular, but I've never seen it before. Camera fit, that's from 1959, so it's a black and white film. Almost got Marilyn Monroe, so obviously from back in the day. Yeah, so it was a good movie, and prior to that we had dinner. I'm trying to remember what we had for dinner. Oh, chicken. I salad with chicken, and I made some couscous that I guess I didn't put enough garlic or something. It was kind of bland, so. We finished working on my car. I got the timing back in. I think it's definitely got more power. I made it up Pacific Avenue without slowing down, so it actually accelerated up there. But, so I think that's it. I think it's back there. Although in my head I swear it had more power before, but there's not much more we can do. So. Yeah, other than that, Madison had a vet appointment today, and things were pretty good there. She does have some blood work to see if maybe she has hypothyroidism, which could explain the muscle on the left side of her jaw has atrophy. And apparently that can be caused by a very specific, very small, short nerve that can get damaged by various things. So, but otherwise, she's in great health for a 16, and not just for a 16-year-old dog, for a dog period, but she is 16. And the vet did not believe that. And yeah, that's been it for the day. I don't know if we have plans for tomorrow. Specifically, it's going to be hot, so probably try not to do too much. Anyhow, hopefully everybody's had a great day, and a good night, and thanks for running the net, Joe. This is KF7AZV off of it.
0: Tony Curtis. Yes, there we go. I watched Some Like It Hot with my family, and I forget what the concept was. I remember watching it and not realizing what it was about until it finally was dawning on me. And I was pretty young. Yeah. And I haven't seen it since. My mind has, in my imagination, I'm running some parts of the film. Maybe I should watch it again. I mean, I don't actually like it hot. I'm from Lake Superior. I like it cool, even in all the euphemistic ways. I don't know. But, yeah, it's an amazing movie. I'm glad you watched it. I'm glad for you. And, yeah. So, take care, Alex. Thank you for checking in. I hope I can't remember. Well, I don't. Maybe I'll see you sometime at a rain or shine or at field day or who knows what. I do know at least one person who will be driving up from Tacoma area, from the Troy Bay Cruise McCord area. I forget what the name of it is. It's a Tacoma adjacent place where Rebecca lives. Anyway, take care, Alex. Thank you for checking in. And we've got a recheck from Bill KM7FRW. What's up, Bill?
2: Hi everybody, I just wanted to do a recheck because when I reported earlier, as I stopped talking, I heard the tail end of somebody else's transmission, and I thought maybe I wasn't getting through and somebody else was speaking because they thought they had lost me. Anyway, if you could just confirm that you have heard me, I'll be happy. Over.
0: No, at last you came back. Yeah, you cut off. You were talking, and then you just stopped. And then I asked for you a couple of times. And so go ahead and give your report that you would have given while we have you.
2: Okay, let's hope that I don't cut off again. I'm trying out a new HP tonight, a Valfing BF-F8 HP Pro, and I'm not sure how well it's working. Anyway, that's one of my pieces of news. Another is that I will be at Field Day on Saturday working a table for the Seattle Emergency HUDs Network. I'm a volunteer. I'm a volunteer with the Seattle Emergency HUDs, and my HP kind of beeped at me as I was transmitting earlier, and the red light went out, so I let up on the key and transmitted again. So maybe there's something wrong with the radio, or it's got some sort of timer cut off that I need to turn off, or something like that. Over. Could you just let me know if you're hearing me now? Over.
0: Yes, we are, and now all is clear. Your tape, your radio came out of the box with, like, the timer set, and not just set, but set to, like, 60 seconds. So, at your leisure, go into the menus and find the timer function and make it not 60 seconds. Make it more like 2 or 3 minutes. In fact, if I can get fractions of a minute, I usually set the timer for, like, 2.5 or just short of 3 minutes, because 3 minutes is a very common repeater automatic timeout. And so I would always set my timers for, like, 2 and 3/4 minutes. But if I have a radio that can only be set to an even minute, then I usually set it to 2 minutes. But that is what's happening to you. Unbeknownst to you, your radio is timing itself off, out, and stopping transmitting, and way too brief a time. So now you know what's happening. So if you don't change it, just know that your radio, keep your eye on the light. That thing winks off. It means it cuts you off. And I hate it that the manufacturers somehow decide that that's some kind of default. That's not how we do ham radio here in Seattle. So, and you are far from the first new operator that has been, a stumbling block for new operators, which is why I wish they wouldn't do that. So that is, in fact, what's happening. You're getting cut off by your own timer, which is set to an unreasonably short time. It should be fairly easy to do. You look in the menu system and find the TOT, time out timer, TOT, and it'll say it's set for 60 seconds, and change that to like 150 seconds or something like that. Back over to you, Matt, so you can go to sleep. Oh, not Matt, sorry. I've got lost here. Where am I? Yeah, there we are. Bill, yeah. Bill, go ahead. Now you know you have 60 seconds to finish what you're going to say, and please end with your girlfriend.
2: Okay, thank you very much for the information about the timeout timer. I didn't know about that at all. So, yeah, that was pretty much all I had to say. Thank you very much for the info, and thanks for running the net, and 73 to everyone. And this is Kilo Mike 7, Foxtrot Romeo Whiskey, returning to the net.
0: Fine business. Now you know. And you are far from the first new operator that's been thrown off by that. So there you go. Well, now to another Bill, an old and experienced Bill, my age. KC5 WFH Waterfront Hotel Bill. How are you doing? And please give us your report. This is your friend Joan, KX2CW, asking for you, Bill.
3: Real good, John. Thanks for picking me up tonight. Good night tonight, by the way, too. By the way, on off topic here, I saw just now in the low left corner of my computer, it says 1 inch of rain for Friday. No. That's what it said, so everybody be ready for that one. You know, we got some rain moving in. John, what I wanted to share tonight was our trip we took. We've been back now almost 3 weeks from our trip. We took a cruise around the UK, and I've got a list here of the cities we stopped at, if I may give them to you guys. Start off from Southampton, of course, southern part of England. Next stop was Cornwall. By the way, we traveled at night and then tied up, or went to port during the day. Very typical. Next town we stopped at was Cove. just a few miles down the road from Cork, Ireland. Let's see, next day, Dublin. Next day, Liverpool. Belfast. Glasgow. A day at sea. Ivor Gordon, Scotland. Edinburgh, Scotland. Another day at sea. And then Le Havre, France, and back to Southampton. So, we traveled at night, as I said. Got up during the day, port side, and let's see, this ship was just over 1,000 feet long, 125-foot beam, and about, she drew 27 foot of water. It's a pretty good-sized ship. 19 decks on the Joan. It had everything to offer. It was a floating palace. I'll leave it right about there. You guys have a good day tomorrow, and have fun. KC5.
0: All right, Bill. I'm making notes. In fact, I turned on my archive recorder, or air check recorder.

0: Anyway, I'm happy for you. I'm envious, of course I'm envious, but I'm envious in a good way. I'm glad you got to do that. So take care, Bill, and thanks for checking in, and maybe I'll see you turn up at field day. I hope so. So next on the list, I've got Matt, K5NTT in Magnolia, Arkansas. So if you're still there, Matt, and you want to give a report, K5NTT, November Tango Tango, this is Joan, KX2CW, asking for you.
1: Joan, I'm still here, KX2CW and K5NTT. Enjoying the net, you're doing a great job. Got quite a crew checked in this evening, and you're doing a good job. Hey, you mentioned something earlier that brought back some memories. You talked about the smell of the tubes warming up on the old tube radio in the early days, and I experienced the same thing. My dad started me out with a old Collins 75A1 tube type receiver, boat anchor receiver, and yeah, those tubes would heat everything up around them, the inside of the cabinet. The transformers would get hot, and the tubes would also make a tiny little sound as the elements in the tube were moving. It'd make a little, it'd tap on the glass just a little bit, make a little glass sound. Let me let this reset. But I remember the smell and the sounds of that receiver warming up was kind of a precursor to the excitement of the contacts QSOs to come. And also had a Allocrafter HT40 transmitter, had a single tube 6146 in the final, and had the infamous Dalkey TR relay that you had to clean every 2 or 3 weeks. And a J38 key, so that was the way we started out in the hobby. Hey, I heard Brian a while ago. I want to say hello to Brian. Good to hear you, Brian. And anyway, field day's going to be a fun time. Make the most of it. Thank you, Joan. K5NTT.
0: Sorry, I'm slow back to the microphone. I was trying to find my J38. Oh, my goodness. Yes. And you know, I know now as an adult that tube smell wasn't the smell of hot tubes. To say it was the smell of the dust, dusty tubes, because it'd be the dust that'd be burning off of the surface of the tube. And yeah, my first transmitter was a Heathkit AT1, which my uncle Bill had given to me when I got my first novice license in 1970. And my first radio receiver was my friend Kurt's S38, the original six-tube S38, which had a real VFO, fairly adequate. In fact, I jokingly, in my QRZ profile, I jokingly refer to it as a classic low-performance HF receiver. And in fact, those originals are all long gone, but I am a person of Linton. Was off the air for a while and then got another novice license back after they were a 10-year license instead of the sink or swim 2-year license. And and Elmer had given me a 10-sec Century 21, actually willed it to me. That was my impetus to get back on the air. And but I have found my original rig, Bill. I'm just right looking at all this. Wait, no, Matt, you're Matt. I've got two bills in a row, and now Matt. All right, so Matt, I'm just looking at my log. I'm scribbling on it here. The tube's hot, and made sounds, microphonic tubes, folks. If the signal was too loud in the tubes, you could hear it. You could put your ear near the next to the tube, and you would hear it, and then if you tap the tube, if you would hear that when the tube was acting like a microphone, that was called microphonic tube, where still happens to radios, even some transistor radios are components that are sensitive to vibrations, and you can hear thumping noises and stuff on them when you're listening. But yeah, Matt, I didn't look up your call.

0: our status to do that like right now. My attention's divided. T5 and tank, and TC, I think. I'm typing with one finger and one hand because it's away in the front. There you are.
1: There you go.
0: There's your email address. I'll have to look at your email. Oh, you're an extra? Yes, you're an old timer. You do have an A bio there on QRZ though. I'd like to see that. Anyway, Matt, thank you so much for checking in and reminiscing with me. and my J38 is around here somewhere, and I was on a pointless search for it just now. It's my best straight key. I had a different key originally. I had a knockoff key, which is a good one, and I've replaced that key too, but it's not nearly as good as a genuine J38. And the J38 folks out there, I mean, Matt would know this, but there are some really, it may not be the best key in the world, but certainly one of the nicest ones. It's the nicest one I have, so to me, my J38 is the straight key to which all others are compared. I've got a couple of J37s now, and I've got a Sparkproof Maritime key that I rebuilt into a pretty good key. But you picked up on the straight key night, because I'm one of those. The best time I had at the Radio Columbus Tacoma was working straight key night once, and I want to do it again. And I'm just, I have to stop, otherwise I will go on and on about this thing. Take care, man. Thank you for checking in, and you're welcome on this repeater anytime. Very active repeater, and we have 3 of these social nets every day. So, at local Pacific time, they're at 9 in the morning, at noon, and 21 hours, 9 at night, Pacific time. So, take care, man. All right, we have 2 IOs, Sebastian and Mark, and that brings us to DJ. KG7QEO and DJ, you are putting the bow on the net. You are the caboose. So, DJ, take it away.
2: 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My name is DJ. I'm currently on Pike Street and, right at the convention center arch from Crossing Game Works. Currently a producer of mobile and monitoring out walking. Doing a little sign writing, reading, patrolling, just doing my own part. Anyway, hanging out and making smart choices. Two balls, the head philosopher, King George, sitting Queen of the Ocean, looking for all my friends. 30 years from now, I'll be monitoring Pedestrian Mobile, heading up the hill towards Capitol Hill, Queen Collinson Park. Two balls, seven, Quebec, Echo Oscar, King George, sitting Queen of the Ocean, back in the net. Control.
0: All right, thanks, DJ. And, folks, DJ is walking around in my neighborhood somewhere. It's dark out right now, but I have a view behind some buildings. I can see the trees of Callerton Park. Before they built another building there, they tore one down. Beautiful view of Bobby Moore's playing field, the whole thing. And now, it's good to see the treetops again because they rebuilt that building back. So anyway, glad to hear you, DJ, and you had a great signal, obviously, since you're also as close to the main receiver as I am. And take care, DJ. Obviously, maybe I might even see you at Pride. I'm going to be splitting my attention, though, between Pride and Field Day. Maybe you'll turn up at Field Day at South Seattle College. All right, folks, that's it. That is a wrap. Thanks to all for joining us for the 2026 June 22nd Monday Night Net. Thanks to the Puget Sound Repeater Group for the usage of this repeater, and for more information about the group, please check out our website at psrg.org. We've been hosting daily nets for well over 30 years, since the 70s. The nets are a great opportunity to test your equipment. Remember, if you don't test your equipment, we can't hear you. As Lee Bond would say, it wouldn't be much of a net without you. I'm now repeating the returning. I'm now returning the repeater to normal operation. This is Joan, KX2CW, signing off at 2239. That would be 10:39 p.m. Pacific time. Good night.
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0: Hello, Sean. Is Clay out there? Okay, go ahead, Sean.
1: I think he said something about nap, but I could be wrong. well, let's see. That song you mentioned earlier, Some Like It Hot, We Kill the Flame, was done on a Assassin's Creed video for a game that was being promotioned or something. It's on YouTube. Very well put together, and whoever they hired to do that, some particular piece of music, did a really good job. Yeah, for some reason when you brought it up, this came to mind, but it was very well put together. KJ7EXM.
0: So, I didn't know there was a Some Like It Hot song. Alec was talking about is an old movie, an old black and white movie called Some Like It Hot. And Marilyn Monroe, Tony Randall, and Tony Curtis. And it's a classic, but now I'm just going to just about, I didn't quite get it. I'm just going to search Some Like It Hot to see what turns out. Yeah, I did. Moving away from the left, so I'm going to I'm not going to specify movie or song to see what turns up. I didn't know there was a song. Alright. Okay. Oh, here it is. Yeah. They, of course, they inserted some kind of paragraph of blurb to ask me if I wanted to start using a new feature. That's what I couldn't tell, that I was actually logged in. Now I've got to log back in here. Oh. No, I got it. Fine. Oh, Jack Lemmon, not Tony Reynolds. It was Jack Lemmon and Tony Curtis. And, I guess it was 1959. And, Rotten Tomatoes gives it 95%. But I'm not finding a song by the same name. But anyway, back to you, John.
1: Yeah, I did. The date you mentioned, it does kind of bring back a memory, because if anything is classical like that at that age, I wouldn't be able to tear my foster dad away from a TV, so chances are it was also then as well. But this new version of it that they put to a video for Assassin's Creed on one of them, is because there's more than one game of that particular genre, I guess you'd call it. They redid it all together, not quite to that same tempo as the classic black and white that you're looking at. This was set to a video game, and it has a kind of classic, almost not quite rap feel to it, but kind of mellowed, and it was big for the promo of the game, so I'm not really sure how that got started, but that's what came to mind when you mentioned it. But you'll be able to find it eventually. It's there. You can just watch it if you want. It's a little dark for some people, so you may or may not want to watch it, but it's there.
0: All right. There are various different things. Some like it. I searched video game song and I came up with one thing. Tina Coney battle theme, and then a different version by a British artist, Power Station. So there you go. And there have been maybe three films that have been made with the same title too. Anyway, thanks for the information. I watched the classic 1959 film. There might be an older one. But anyway, I'm going to go to bed now, Sean, and take care, and a good night, and maybe I'll see you at Field Day. This is Joan, KX2CW, often clear, often not clear, and I'll be clear on your final trip.
3: 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Anyway, you take care, Joan. Have a good night. KJ7, handsome.
0: Good night, good night, good night. KJ4OZW. Good night, good night, good night. This is KX2CW saying.

0: KJ7IVP, looking for K5NTT. Matt, you still with us?
1: Yeah, I'm still here. K5NTT, didn't catch the call.
0: Man, this is KJ7IVP, Brian from Belltown. Man, how you doing tonight?
1: Yeah, Brian, heard your comments there earlier during the net. We're doing okay. We had more rain today. Had about 2 inches this morning and 1 inch this evening, and we're approaching about 9 inches, 9.5 inches for the last 4 days. But anyway, each time it's getting a little less and a little less. We're doing okay, Brian. How about you?
0: Man, I'm doing all right. My mother's down there in Fairhope, Alabama. She said it's much the same with the rain. I heard you talking about the smell of the tubes, and it reminded me of a job I had in college. I worked at WDAM, analog television transmitter there in Hattiesburg, Mississippi. It was a 50,000-watt transmitter. In the last days, the exciter was a tube, and I had forgotten about the smell. Until you had mentioned it, every morning I would have to go in and power that thing up at about 4 a.m., put the sign on at 4:30 with the national anthem. And I remember for about 20 minutes there listening to the tubes warm up and that smell. And I just wanted to mention to you, I had forgotten all about that until you had mentioned the smell of the tubes.
1: Yeah, Roger, Roger. When Joan had mentioned the smell of the tubes on with her old receiver, and I had noticed the same thing. And in addition to the smell, you know, I was particular to the sounds that the tubes would make as they expanded, heated up, and expanded, and as the electrodes in the tube actually moved and brushed the glass. And anyway, it was a great time. And you know, we just don't realize how special that is. But looking back on it, it was fun. 50,000 watts, too. Boy, I tell you what, that's a real deal right there, Brian.
0: Man, let me tell you, that thing would glow. I remember that. I'm not quite old enough to have ever dealt with tube here in radio, but certainly at the TV station. It was something to behold. I think they shut down the NTSC system in about 2006 or 2007, but I remember the cabinet was from, I believe, the 1950s when they put it in, and it was in continuous operation for about 40 or 50 years there, so definitely interesting. I always like to say hello to my southern friends, and I appreciate you joining us here in the Pacific Northwest. KJ7IVP.
1: Okay, real good. Well, I enjoy the net. Y'all got a good thing going, good group, and just enjoy the net. I'm an old dog with a new trick here. You know, I discovered All Star about going on 3 weeks ago now, but we've been going to different nets all around, and this is by far one of my favorites. But anyway, this new network technology, high speed internet. It's amazing. High speed processors. Anyway, we're just having a blast, Brian. All right, appreciate you hollering. You have a good evening, and get out there on field day if you get a chance, and give us a report. 7-3, Brian. KJ7IVP, K5NTT.
0: Thank you, Matt. You have a good night. Always good hearing from KJ7IVP out.

Kilo Golf, Southern Quebec, Echo Oscar, King Torso, Queen of Ocean. My name is DJ Delta Juliet Monitor. Good morning.

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0: 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This is KE7QZB opening the Puget Sound Voters Net for Tuesday, June 23rd. My name is Pam, and my QTH is Bozarth, Washington. 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The net is open to all licensed PAMs, and if you would like to check in, please respond when I ask for visitors after the formal roll call. Before I begin the roll call, is there any priority traffic? The roll call will be in the order of your call sign suffix, so please respond with your call sign, first name, location, and boat name. We're interested in reports of your local weather conditions, local wind and sea state reports, unusual critter reports, and other items of interest. Okay, let's begin down in Tacoma with Alex, KF7AZC.
1: Good morning, this is Alex, KF7AZC. Trying to get everything together this morning. Yes, Alec KF7AZB. I am in Tacoma, southwest of Sea of Fossil Waterway. Sailing vessel is La Lisada, and currently it's 59 degrees Fahrenheit. Interestingly, a little bit cooler than it was yesterday morning. It's supposed to be hotter today. The pressure is 1,018 millibars, down one from yesterday morning. There's a very, very light breeze out there. It is partly cloudy and hazy and or smoky. And of course no precipitation, and as far as critters yet, I've yet to see it. Hopefully everybody has a great day, stay cool, again, it is supposed to be hot, 89 degrees down here in Tacoma, and there's of course a huge advisory, so, have a great day, this is KF7AZZ.
0: Thank you, Alex. So now let's go up to Camino Island with Bob, WA9BVE.
2: We're closer to the Pacific Ocean than down there in Tacoma. Our high today is forecast to be 77. This is Bob, WA9BBE, on the western shore of Camino Island. And looking out to the west, the Olympic Mountains are in view, vaguely through the haze. I was going to try to count the snow patches, but there's too much haze to really do that reliably. And the boundaries are getting taller every year, so it's getting harder to see the mountains. We have a painterly sky this morning with all those little puffy clouds like you see on a Dutch painting. Probably 20% cloud cover. Temperature right now is 64 degrees, and there's no wind. And of course there hasn't been rain in all of recorded history here on Camino Island. The barometer is at 1018 and rising, which is the same as yesterday, although it's rising today. And yesterday it was 30-07, the day before that it was 30-08, and today it's 30-05, so you can see that the millimeters or inches of mercury scale is a lot more sensitive than millibars. But it's not moving much. Okay, that's it from Camino. I don't have any critters to report. Back to you, and thanks for running the net, Pam. This is WA9BBB73.
0: Thank you, Bob, for your report. Let's check and see if Mary is available. I'm taking over for her today, so I can't think she's on, but we'll try. KG7CNQ. No, she had an early appointment. Okay, let's go to Victoria then with Jack, BE7DFJ.
3: Good morning, Pam and Annette. The 70th day Jack in Victoria, and just about the same as everybody else. The temperature is 57. There's a few clouds in the sky right now, but it's supposed to clear up. The humidity is at 81%. The wind is light. It's going the north at about 2 miles an hour. Visibility is 20 miles. You can see across to the Olympic, so it's a little bit hazy that way. And we're looking at a mix of sun and clouds today and a high of about 82 degrees. So we'll see how all that works out. And marine traffic, we got a little bit of a... This is a freeway we're going across the front of the harbor here. We have about four outbound freighters, and two or four of them are also anchored out at Constance Bank waiting for a berth in Vancouver. So that's about it from Victoria. The 70FA, back to you, Captain.
0: 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Okay, let's try for Commodore Bob, M7DOS.
2: M7DOS, name is Bob, QTH Finn Hill, where it is 65 degrees, no wind, and it's unlimited visibility, even though there is a slight haze. No critters, and according to the weather guesser, it's 15 degrees above the average temperature for today. So, and that's going to be hot. So good morning to all, M7DOS.
0: Thank you, Bob, and it was good to see you last night at that kickoff sailing school barbecue. That was fun to see all the kids and the instructors and so on. Okay, next is Commodore Kim, KC7DCP.
4: Good morning, Commodore Pam. Thanks for taking the net over for Mary. This is KC7DCP. The name is Kim. The QTH is Kirkland. And I've got a ditto to Bob and Bob, the same clouds that they paint, and the same temperature, and the barometer is the same, 30.05. No breeze, nothing going on here. Joe and I are in Kirkland, but just getting ready to head out to Blue Lake for the weekend. And we got a picture yesterday of a massive fire, and all the roads were closed over there, and you could see all the smoke right near our house, and thought we were going to lose the darn place, but I understand this morning it's now controlled and the roads are open, and so we have a house to go to still. We've had a place over there for 38 years, so it's just kind of fun. Okay, nothing else to report. Hope everyone has a great week. KE7GCP.
0: Thanks, Kim, and safe travels to you and Jill. Okay, next is Vic, KB7GL.
5: Good morning, Pam and the net. This is KB7GL. The name is Vic, QTH, South Kirkland, Motor Vessel, Shasta. And we have good visibility this morning, but we are not cavalry. There's mostly overcast. There's some holes in it that's trying to be blue, but they're not blue. It's mostly overcast this morning. However, the temperature is pretty warm. We only had a low of 62 during the night, and we're already up to 67. I think we're destined for somewhere in the mid-80s to upper 80s today. We're usually on the cooler side of that here at this location, but it's going to be pretty warm. No complaints, though. The wind is zero, and it has been for quite a while. And the barometer, again, it took a dip during the night, but 5 hours ago it started rising again, slowly, and we're currently back to 30.03. The solar indexes really haven't changed for the last couple of days since the big solar event, the big flares we had a couple of days ago, and everything's pretty quiet. You know, FT8 is the kind of come to be considered the dial tone of ham radio, and the PSK reporter, which is looking at shows a lot of activity into the Pacific right now, and it's just starting to pick up on 17 meters going into Europe, but mostly it's 20 meters in the U.S. and into the Pacific, and so no real significant changes there, but decent propagation. Looking at the fires, there's about 15 various fires on the east side. I think there's only one here up by Port Townsend somewhere on the west side, but there's a bunch over on the east side, and it's just going to get worse. The record level or record low snowpack is starting to take its toll, and I think it's going to get worse as the summer goes on. And we lost a house in Bellevue just down the street from Brian, a member, MBYC club member. Lost their house, and the strong suspicion it was caused by fireworks. So I wish the morons would just leave the fireworks shows to the pros and keep their hands off the darn things, because they're a hazard. But this family lost their entire house, and that's just really a shame. It was right up above the beach park there at Maidenbauer Bay. Everybody have a good Tuesday, and we'll talk to you tomorrow. This is KB7GL.
0: Thank you for your report, Vic, and it's time for me to do station identification. 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Okay, let's go to Laura now, KE7HIP.
6: Good morning, Mary Ann Manette. This is KE7HIP Mobile. My name is Laura. Susan Vessel is ready. Dr. TH is in Middle Ballard, West Middle Ballard. This morning we have a fair amount of blue, but we do have bunches of clouds, very different clouds from cirrus all the way to cumulus. The wind is about 1 knot from the north. No critters. 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
0: Thank you, Laura. Okay, let's go to Port Townsend with Henry, W1HKF.
7: Good morning, Pam and Annette. This is W1HKF. My name is Henry, Northwest Port Townsend, no boat. This morning we have a fairly nice day so far, scattered clouds, no wind, no rain, and no rain in the forecast. Temperature is 65. We're looking for a high of 74. Pressure is rising. I have 30.05 inches. That's 1018 millibars. Everybody enjoy a nice Tuesday in 73. W1HKS.
0: Thank you, Henry. All right, let's check on Blakely Harbor with Kim, K7IM.
8: Well, good morning from Blakely Harbor. We also have those puffy little Dutch painting clouds in the sky. It's really quite attractive. Anyway, this is Kim, K7IM, Francis Lee in Whitecap. It's 62 degrees. The barometer says 10.16.8. We have 1 pound boat and 1 sailboat visiting in the harbor. Looks like it's going to be a warm one. Cheers, everybody. Stay cool. K7IM.
0: Thank you, Kim. Okay, Mary, let's see if you're back. M7LRE.
9: Good morning, Pam and Annette. Yes, I'm back. M7LRE. My name is Mary, Motorvessel Bandit. We have a beautiful morning. Temperature is 62 degrees. We have no wind. And looking to the north and the west, I would love that picture in the sky, because I like that. But looking kind of directly over into the tracking of a lot of overcast up above, so I see white overcast. Anyway, it is just a beautiful morning though. And yesterday we were in the even pro level. Where all did we go yesterday? But the most interesting part, I've never been to the now I'm forgetting the name, near White Pass, and beautiful valley in there, wonderful setting. But then between Ellensburg and Yakima, you could see evidence of the fires in one place where obviously the fire had come across the road. That was even scary. Anyway, I guess it could be worth a text from one of my sister who lives in the D.C. area, and they had a tornado come very close to her house that tore up trees. So anyway, let's enjoy this beautiful day that we have here. Thanks for doing the net camp and 7 hours.
0: Thank you, Mary. All right, let's try for David, K7OE.
10: Good morning, K7 Astro Echo, Port Ludlow. Well, it's very, very pretty morning. Some clouds up there, but not really obscuring much. I'm sure it's going to get hot here later today. And I think I saw 63 degrees in barometer. I'm going to call it 0.05. That's a guess. Let's see. That's about all I got to say. I'm just going to enjoy myself and stay safe. Please stay safe, 73, K7OE. That's the good enough.
0: Thank you, David. All right, Commodore Phil, K7PJC.
11: Well, good morning, K7PJC. We're a Maritime Marine Mobile aboard the sailboat EOS at Port Townsend at the Point Hudson Marine. I love it here. And you should go to the Shanghai Chinese restaurant. It's really good. but the weather here currently, I got blue skies and some puffy clouds around, nice warm sunshine on the deck here in the marina. And let's see, it's blowing 5 knots here in the marina. It's quite warm already. It should be nice and warm for today. The cruise up, it's pretty amazing looking at the Olympics coming from Seattle all the way up here. There's lots of snow still up on the Olympics, all kinds of, on most all the peaks. So, you know, a dozen peaks, there's probably snow on each one of them. So it's quite amazing to see this much snow still this late in the year, especially with the weather. And Pam, I saw your boat number one on Sunday going into the locks as we were coming out. But I didn't see you. I saw your daughters and granddaughters on the boat. Other than that, heading north today, getting ready to push off. So get out there and enjoy it. Oh, and as Chris would say, the forest fire is about forest management. And they're not going to get any better. So there you go. Get out there and enjoy it. K7 PJC.
9: Thank you, Phil. Yes, Christine and Steph brought the boat, and the granddaughters brought the boat back to the locks on Sunday. Okay, let's try for Doug, K7PR.
12: Good morning, Pam. Good morning, everyone. K7PR, name is Doug, sailboat invader. From beautiful Northwest Ballard, Sunset Hill, where it's, not quite all blue sky. There's a lot of high stuff up in the air. Maybe that'll burn off pretty soon. Temperature here is already 65 degrees, barometers at 1,020 millibars, and I have maybe a knot of breeze out of the north. Hope everybody has a great Tuesday, and nice to see you yesterday, Pam. K7PR.
9: Thank you, Doug. Good to see you, as always. Okay, let's go down to Prineville with Dave, KD7PWB.
13: Good morning, Pam, and the net. Well, the high desert report this morning. We've got 1019 on the rising bar. It's 70 degrees out currently, going to a high of about 86 today. The north wind at 4. About 10% on the cloud cover, 18 on the AQI. 28% on the humidity. So, yeah, kind of a warm, nice, sunny day here in the high desert. Not much on the critter report, so I'll say 73 for now, and thanks for renewing the net. And I'll turn it back to you. KD7, Papa with Bravo Day, the High Desert Pirate Radio.
9: Thank you, Dave. And so now it is down to me. This is KD7QZ Pam. And as Phil alluded to, boat number one. So as of yesterday, I am an admiral. I am the proud owner of two power vessels, Summation and Continuum is my new one. I'm an admiral, so I have two power boats, two dinghies, and two kayaks, so I guess I like the number two. So I went in a partnership with my daughter and son-in-law, and we bought a new Navigator 48, so we're very excited about that, but now I do need to sell Summation. So it's going to be hard for me to switch gears here. I always say power vessel Summation, now I'm going to have to say Summation and Continuum. So it's 68 degrees here in Bozarts today, barometers at 30.04, and I'm like everyone else, I have filtered sun, just a light blue sky, but clouds with wispy clouds. So it is supposed to get warm today. It was a beautiful morning on the walk, and the lake was glassy calm. So this is K7QZB, and next is Commodore Roger, KK7RDW.
14: Hey, good morning, Pam, and good morning to the net. This is KK7RGW, Roger. I'm standing right next to the sailboat captain here on the hard at Van Isle Marina due to launch this class today at 2:30, and they are right on schedule, right on time, right on budget. What a wonderful place. My God. Pam, you mentioned cruise. I think you forgot to involve with two children, and maybe I'm just two grandchildren. I sort of lost track, lost count of them all. In any event, back to here, it's good weather, probably high 50s or something like that. Due to be a little warm later today. Puffy little clouds above with virtually no wind at all up here at Sydney. And that's what it looks like out on the out towards Sydney Spit and that direction as well. Of course, no precipitation, and in terms of other things, could report, let's see, last night we were having dinner at the nice restaurant right here immediately next to Silver, West Coast deal, and there were spots with big people with dogs and little babies while we were out, little baby, little dog porch, and the people with a baby next to us, they just had to go through, which meant that their kid was 1 year old on June 21st, while I was 79 years old on June 21st. So we made a pact to gather together again in 79 years, and we do have a little kid here. Let's see. There's another report has to do with crime. I mentioned a little earlier, a bicycle got stolen, which still is the case. However, the Mounties here are all over it. I got an email this morning, and they're watching their website. They're looking around for people, tooling around on, flats or bicycles. So, I'm very impressed with their police force. I mean, they always said, the Mounties always get the man. Well, anyway, that's my Twitter report. This is KK7 RVW.
0: Thank you for your part, Roger. I'm glad to hear that you're going to get back in the water right on schedule. And yes, I guess you're right. I have more twos. I've got 2 children and 2 grandchildren. Luckily, I only have 1 dog, though. So let's go now to Bob, KK7RGM.
15: Good morning, Commodore Professor Pam and the net and all the ships at sea. This is Bob here, KK7RGM, Border Vessel Nihon. QTH today is the bunker over here at SeaTac Airport. And what's the weather at the airport like? Thank you for asking. I just had the weather report handed to me, and the latest observation is wind calm. Visibility 10 miles. 1-2,000 scattered. Ceiling 2-5,000 broken. Temperature 2-1. Dew point 1-1. SeaTac altimeter 3005. Critters, I don't know. Nothing really to see except the airplanes. And the shipping news, not a clue. I'm not seeing any water. So that's all the news that's to print. So this is Bob here. The big sound in the big town. KK7RGM, back to Commodore Professor Pam. And the net 73s, everybody.
0: Thank you, Bob. Okay, let's go for Brian now, KF7RSJ.
16: Good morning, this is KF7RSJ, Brian here in Mayflower Bay, where I apologize, I just had the echo link drop as I was out doing retriever duty. We've got mostly clear skies, thin overcast, but lots of blue folds, lots of high clouds clearly in view. Main Barbados class is down. Looks great here. Thanks so much for doing that. Yes, and Marcia.
0: Thank you, Brian. All right, first of our dams, KB7RYY.
17: Hello, Pam. It's Dan, KB7RYY. On the hillside, South Bellevue. 67 degrees, 67.3 actually, still going up, 30.05 cents a barometer, it's going up gently. We'll see if it doesn't go down in response to the heat today, and then we'll see what happens after that. Let's see, what other reports did I have to give you? Oh, I heard about a sewage spill that happened in Keyport, and I think it went both directions, into Liberty Bay and out the other direction as well. I don't know if anyone's affected by that. The sky, yeah, the filtered sunshine, and the critter reports, the crows, I sent them some cheese this morning. I'm not sure it's their favorite. KB7RYY, back to you, Pam.
0: Thank you, Dan, and this is KE7QZB for identification. So now let's go to Susan, N7SJS.
18: Good morning, Pam. Thanks for doing the net. And Susan here in 7SJS in Broadview. And it seems like everybody's very scratchy. Pam, do I sound scratchy to you?
0: Just a little bit, but we can read you loud and clear.
18: Okay, thanks. Well, it is calm here, very calm, no wind at all. Kind of a haze overhead with little fluffy clouds and sun out on the water, but it's not bright at all. 116 on the bar, 62 degrees, and very good visibility, though. And lessening snow on the mountains, as we all expect. About the Hootsville, there was one to the south, and beach standby Alki was closed, and some other beaches, not because of the Hootsville, are closed, and Lake Washington, I think. So, water quality is something to keep an eye out for in case you feel like a swing. Nothing exciting in the critters, so it's good morning to everyone, and 7SAS.
0: Thank you, Susan. Let's try Dan, number 2, K7TNA. Nothing heard. Let's try Derek in Monroe, AF7UX. Nothing heard, so now it's time for Dan number 3, WM7W.
19: Good morning, multi-boat all-owner Pam, WM7W, where we're 65 degrees here in Silverdale, sort of cloudy-ish, but it's getting hot. Today's, this morning's first thing project is to get to place mode before I get bait, WM7W.
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20: Good morning, Pam. Thank you for taking the net again today. This is Pat, KG7WMK. I'm at the south end of Lake Washington, sailboat Strider. Another beautiful day, mostly blue skies, but lots of little thin clouds, really high. The temperature is already 70 degrees here on our porch, and the barometer is also reading 30.05 inches of mercury, just like SeaTac Airport. So, anyway, the ducklings have just arrived. They are 7 of them with mother, and they're just about as big as their mother, but they don't have good feathers yet. They're really still a little fuzzy, and they haven't started to fly yet. But I expect that in the next couple weeks they'll be trying. All is well here, KG7WMK 73.
0: Thank you, Pat. I'm glad to see that your 7 ducklings have reached an age where they have survived this long. So that's wonderful. Lots of times you mother duckling was 7 and then 6 and then 5, so it's great to see that they're still doing well. Okay, let's go to Keith, KG7CNU.
21: KG7CNU, Keith. South end of the Lake Washington. Looking down at the lake, looking at the Dutch. I'm kind of surprised that they all survived over here. Usually there's one or two or three of them. Depends maybe on whether I have the big birds maybe yet not be here this year. Anyway, it's a beautiful day. KG7CNU, 73 to everybody. Back to that.
0: Thank you, Keith. All right, it's Dan number 4 up at Cape San Juan, K9WRP.
22: Good morning, Commodore. Good morning to the net. K9WRP, Dan Controller, Nova Remote, at the southeast of the San Juan Island, where we are. And it's also a beautiful day today. It's up 61 degrees here by the water. Downtown thermometer says 58, so it's going to be a warm one, which is great. We've got on and off sunshine. We've got scattered cumulus, and above that, a scattered thin layer of high cirrus. And but right now, the sun is, the switch is turned off, and in a moment it'll turn back on. Congratulations on the new boat. That sounds great for this 48 Navigator. Those are the nice boats. And I hope you'll be able to find out what I did. When we bought our trawler, I had my sailboat still, and I wanted to keep it both for about, a year or two. And everybody got proven the only thing crazier than owning a boat was owning two boats. Finally sold a sailboat. So I hope things move along quickly with that. Everyone have a good day, and 73 from the San Juan Islands.
1: Thank you, Dan, and you're right about the two boats. I do hope that this sale goes quickly. Okay, next is Rod, KI7VI.
2: Good morning to Pam and Annette. This is KI7VI Rod here in Shelter Bay. LeConnor motor vessel is Lady Lynn. And we've got the same sky that Dan does. There's blue and there's some nice puffy clouds. It's kind of beautiful. A little bit of haze. You can see Mount Baker out there. It's currently 68 degrees, so it's coming up temperature-wise pretty quickly. Yesterday, the high here was 83, which we're here is pretty high. Current wind is about 6 miles an hour out of the south at the moment, and the barometer... It looks like it's pretty steady at 30.03 inches of mercury. Let's see, critters. Yeah, this morning I looked out and there was Mama Deer looking back at me. And I think she wanted to come up on the lawn, but the sprinklers were going and kind of holding her back. But we did get a little eyeball with each other. So there's lots of deer out here this time of year. Thanks for doing the net. KI7VI.
1: 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Okay, let's go to Steve, WA6DFJ.
3: Howdy, you guys are kind of scratchy out here on my neck now. This is Steve on the side of my electric truck out here, and it's absolutely stunning, as you in the morning. Just in case anybody cares, the wonderful Steve Liu of the Electric Vehicle Association has found me a person that will take this truck to the car show on Saturday, so please come and see it. It's a 25-year-old original, made at the factory for electric Ranger. Anyway, that's just a plug. Today it is, I've got 63 degrees, 80% relative humidity. The weather guesser, which is very screwy and showing rain and sunshine. 10-16 on a bar corrected for sea level. 1 knot of wind out of the west here. No precip, 0.98 for the month. And sunrise and sunset sunrise at 5:13, sunset at 9:12, giving us just 1 minute shy of 16 hours of daylight. Everybody get out there and enjoy it. As Phil said, my calculations show that the prime meridian crossing is very early these days, and I think that will continue through July 4th and swing back the other way. It's actually at 12:42, which is whatever that is, 18 minutes early. So there you go. That's the data from here. Everybody have a great one, and I'll try to talk tomorrow. I'll be away for 3 days after that and try to use Echo Link down in San Jose. WA6DFJ, back to you.
1: Thank you, Steve. Your transmission was just a bit scratchy, but we heard every single bit of it. So thanks for checking in today. Okay, this is KE7QZB, and that is the end of our formal roll call. Are there any late or missed? Yes, I think we really got pretty much everyone today. So how about any visitors for the net today?
3: Just a question from WA6DFJ here. I couldn't hear your comment about my transmission. Is it scratchy, as I assume it is? Over.
1: Yes, Steve, it's a bit scratchy, but I could hear every single thing you said. So, and same with your comeback, I could hear it. So, yes, this is KU7QZB. Are there any more visitors? Are there any visitors for the net today, or comments or contacts?
0: 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The time is 8:22. Good morning to all, and thank you to the users of the PSRG. 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
0: Go ahead, Dan.
22: Yeah, we're wondering when you're going to get up here to the island. Maybe that'd be a good shakedown voyage for the new boat. We'd love to see you up here. K9WRB.
0: Well, Dan, I would love to see both you and Kathy, too. So the plan is the boat, actually, that we purchased is on the Hard in Anacortes right now, and we hope to get it splashed on next Monday, the 29th. And then we have made reservations to go to Henry Island for the 4th of July, of course, because the granddaughters want to do that. And then after that, I don't know. It'd be nice if we could come back to Friday Harbor, maybe, and we will call you when we are going to do that. I'm going to hopefully be out for 2 or 3 or 4 weeks even. So at some point, I know I'll get to Friday Harbor and I'll give you a call. So yes, it's a shakedown cruise, and we've got some things to do on it, but we're excited. So a new chapter in my life, and it'd be great to see you and Kathy. KU7QZB.
22: That's fantastic. Okay, well, we'll look forward to hearing from you and seeing you here at Friday Harbor. And again, congratulations on the boat. Sounds wonderful. Yeah, if you could, when you come back, just ask me what the name of the boat is. I know you said that on the original transmission, but I can't remember what you said. K9WRP, you have a great day.
0: Thank you, Dan. And the name of the new boat is Continuum. We're kind of trying to do the same theme. You know, we had the sailboat Progression, and then we had the powerboat Summation. Now we're doing Continuum. So that's just our little mathematical way of doing things. Okay, this is, I hope I'll see you soon this summer, and this is KE7QZB standing by.

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0: Good morning. It's 9 o'clock and time for the 9 o'clock net for Tuesday, June 23rd, 2026. I'm Jack, KI7RMU. I'll be your host this morning. I'm filling in for Rebecca, KK7IJZ. This is a directed social net that happens on the WW7PSR2 meter repeater, which is located on Capitol Hill in Seattle and operated by the Puget Sound Repeater Group. The repeater operates at a frequency of 146.96 with a negative offset and a PL tone of 103.5. All licensed and new licensees just getting started are welcome to join. 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I'll be compiling lists of stations that would like to check in, and then I'll ask for your report. If you'd like to check in only, just let me know. You'll be in and out, also known as an IO. Again, this is Jack, KI7RMU. Let's get the net started. Come ahead now with your call sign and name, please.
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0: Alec, I've got you. Who is doubling with Alec?
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0: You're on the list, Dave. Nice to hear from you guys. Hang on, please. 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
0: Out of the rack early, are we? All right, I've got you there. I've got N9GI. Are you wanting to get on the list in Spring Hill, Louisiana? N9GI, is that a go for the list? I might have caught him off guard. Well, we'll find out in just a moment. All right, more stations, please, for the 9 o'clock net.
4: W7JSF, John.
0: All right, John, I've got you. Let's hold down. Let's go back to Alec in Tacoma and say good morning. Another fine day. It's going to be a roaster here in the northwest. Alec, how are you situated? KM7AZZ.
5: Good morning, Jack, and everybody else. I think we'll fare pretty well through the hot weather today. It's pretty chilly in the house right now. Definitely below 70 in the house, though. I got it nice and cool in here last night. We'll try to keep it that way. And I don't know what we're doing today.
0: Hey, Ken, what are we doing today?
5: He has no idea.
0: Nor do I.
5: Okay. We'll figure it out, though. Right now, though, I am waiting for him to get up on the radio sort of ish here. I'm sitting next to the radio. I checked in earlier, and now I'm here, so on the radio. And in the meantime, I've been working on the little homepage I have for my web browser that shows all sorts of little weather and whatnot. Getting a video stream fixed so that I can actually just, open up the browser and kind of have a little spot that shows our security cameras. In case you're wondering, what was that thing? What are the chickens doing outside in the backyard? Why are they pecking at my ground wire again? They do love that. I don't know if I've mentioned that. I don't know if it's because it's shiny, but they love to peck and hit the ground wire that I use for the radio station here. They also use that area to dust base, so that has to do with it. Anyhow, I'm kind of rambling. One thing I did notice is weather for field day, yes, indeed, rainy. Fortunately, Tacoma has forecast for some lightning. But the forecast for up at South Seattle College does not have that, so that'll be good. Anyhow, everybody stay cool today. Thanks for the net. Back to you, Jack. This is KS7AZ.
0: Well, after this mini heat wave, I think a little rain might be in order. I think we'll be fine. We're used to it up here, right? I guess. Anyway, good to hear you there, Alec. Have a great day. Say hi to Ken there, and good luck with the camera so you can get in there. Getting the cameras all situated on the monitor there. All right, let's go down to Prineville, find out what's going on with Dave and company, KD7PWB. Good morning, Dave.
6: Good morning, Jack. Well, Shelly went home yesterday. Got home all safe and sound, so that was good. Joan is still here. She's probably going to head out this morning or this afternoon sometime and head back to Corvallis. So, okay.
2: But yeah, we found a whole just bucket full of thunder eggs on Sunday with the new claim there. And that means since we're members of the powwow, we can go up there anytime we want and select some more. So, yeah, if anybody visits and wants to dig thunder eggs, boy, we got a great new site. A lot of nice agates and chalcedony and all kinds of neat stuff up in this new claim. So, looking forward to getting back up there and doing a little more digging, actually. And let's see, other than that, I've got an ultra down today and just some little stuff going on. Here I'm going to cut a couple of those thunder eggs open. We're still washing them, so it's like, holy cow, we got, yeah, mountains of thunder eggs. So I think I'll cut a couple today and see what's in those. And that's kind of my day today, other than saying hi on the radio. So, hey, with that, I'll say 73s. I'll turn it back to you, Jack. And everybody have a great week coming up, and we'll talk to you soon. This is KD7, Papa Whiskey Bravo Dave, the High Desert Pirate Radio.
7: Sounds like you had a great time at the new claim. I'm going to give you 30 seconds, Dave. I'm going to test your knowledge here of pyroclastics and geology and all sorts of things having to do with the earth and rocks and stuff. Do they make a decent omelet? That's what I'm wondering. And just how are our thunder eggs formed? Can you tell us that?
2: I can indeed tell you that. But they don't make very good omelets. The shells are kind of tough, so it's hard to crack them. And you really need a pretty good saw to cut through them. So if you're going to make an omelet, yeah, I'd use chicken eggs or something else. But anyway, yeah, the way they form in welded tuff and rhyolitic ash. And whenever there's an air pocket, the over, you know, millennium and so on and so forth, the agate and or chalcedony or jasper or native opal basically fills those voids up. And when it does, that's where you get your agates. And so you get all kinds of different formations, from detroidal agates to waterline agates to all kinds of neat stuff in them. And it's a long, age-long process, but the rhyolitic ash is super fan silica, and so that silica precipitates out and into the void, and then that fills up, and then because of that natural round air pocket type thing, you get these little round chunks that, thunder eggs that form. So there you go. Back to you, Jack. KD7, Papa Whiskey Bravo Dave, the High Desert Pirate Radio.
7: All right, well, thank you so much, and thank you for the omelet update. Yeah, maybe we'll have to talk to Alec about getting some actual chicken eggs as opposed to the thunder eggs. All right, and I have a feeling that is the first time I have ever recorded in my notes on all the nets I've done, rhyolitic ash. All right, if that's the first time, I will check. All right, well, thank you so much, Dave. Say hi to Sam, and say hi to Joan on her way back to Corvallis, the other Joan. So now let's go to the other Joan here in Seattle, KX2CW. Good morning, Joan.
8: Good morning, Jack. And it's Alia. and also a sororital greetings to all Valdi of the Jones out there. In the vacuum of Joan's face. the mountain is out. My coffee's in the kitchen, darn it. So I'll just, I'll do two taps on my date 38, and then I will employ my surrogate Pierce machine, which is the machine that goes, there you go, cheers, Governor. Well, I could talk about various things, but I won't, because that just opens a can of worms. But, oh, here's my coffee right here. Just a moment. Cheers, Governor. totally wrong. It was sitting on my piano right in front of me, but kind of under my chin down below the microphone, and I kind of became contemplative and thought, oh, I can't put my head down a little bit to think it. I'm staring at my coffee cup sitting right there for a good 5 seconds before my brain went ding ding. Anyway, so that's all I got. Yeah, I'm often up, but I just, you know, I just have things that I'm doing, you know, and so I'm all up and ready for something today, so I'm kind of like, all right, now what do I do? Ah, I know what I'll do. I'll check the net. KX2CW, Joan on Broadway, all the numbers, all my hands out there in the vacuum of radio space. That's it.
7: I thought it was the vacuum of Jones space. Where is that exactly? I guess it's probably just around the Jones. I guess that's my guess. Anyway. All right. Nice to hear you, Joan. Have a great day. It's going to be a hot one. Stay cool. Stay inside unless you've got some compelling reason to get outside. Of course, stay hydrated and keep the wide-brimmed hat on. Okay. Hey, great to hear you this morning, buddy. Thank you so much. N9GI. That's Mike. He's out there in Spring Hill, Louisiana. Let's see if we can find Mike. Mike, hello.
9: Been found, old mate. I'm out here in Spring Hill, Louisiana, where it gets as hot as you know what. It's close to the tropics as you get without being in the tropics. But we did finally get rain, so praise the Lord for that. They complained about not having rain. Now they're complaining about the rain not stopping. But that's kind of what it is. When you get this close to the tropics, you have monsoon season, you have the drought season. Our drought usually occurs around June, goes all the way into September, most of the time. But that's kind of what it goes. Been doing good, been working on those, trying to get three all-star notes together. I've got two of them working fine, the other one I've got to get working in the car. Working on that with a travel router, so that's about all I have today, and I appreciate the net, appreciate the controllers. I just told the guy in a Facebook message post that you guys have some of the best net control operators that I have seen in a long time. So back over to you there, net control, N9GI.
7: Well, Mike, good luck with your all-star notes there. Sounds like you're really having some fun tinkering there. Hey, real quick, thank you also for the kind words. We've got a heck of a group here. I tell you, we've been doing it a long, long time, and we really enjoy talking to all our friends worldwide, all our ham radio friends, whether they've been around their old hands or whether they're just brand new. We just love it. Hey, real quick, I think I heard you talk to Rebecca on one of the evening nets just in the last day or so, and I think she even had a chance to tell you that she's from Louisiana. Was that you that was talking to her?
9: That was me. We talked. I was surprised to hear she was from Baton Rouge. I've been out in that area several times. I've held a couple of meetings. I'm a minister, and I've held a couple of meetings with the church in Portland, Oregon. Got to go up to Seattle, and even got to go up to one of her congregations up there that was a Russian Russian-speaking congregation, and I had some Russian when I was in the military, so it was kind of interesting to be able to go up. It's right above Seattle. I can't think of the name of the area now, but it's with a B. Went up in that area and spent a little bit. That was interesting. So anyway, back over to you. I digress. That's way creatures do the N9GI.
7: Well, once in a while, I think all of us go off script and just start, you know, just talking about this and talking about that, but that's half the fun of it, right? Anyway, hey, great to hear you there, Mike. Thank you so much. Hope you have an awesome day. Stay cool if you can. And, hey, we will talk to you again soon. All right, let's go. There's the concrete mixer. My wife is making a drink. W7JSM, John, good morning.
10: Well, good morning, Jack. This is John W7JSM. I am mobiling through Bellevue towards Overlake Hospital. I got my knee CT scan this morning here in about a half an hour. So
2: Looks like it's going to be another warm day, so I'm glad I got the appointment in the morning and can get in and out of Bellevue and back to Woodville before the heat kicks in. W7, JSN.
7: All right, and do you have the freeze sleeve over your knee right now while you're driving?
2: No, I do not currently have that on. I had it on before I left the house, but I took it off and put it back in the freezer so that both of them would be nice and cold when I got back. W7, JSN.
7: All right, well, good luck on the scan. I know Overlake takes care of you every time you head up that way, so good luck. And do let us know what the results are and whether or not they recommend surgery. All right, take care, John. Nice to hear you, my friend. Say hi to Finn and Tina and everybody else out there at the property. All right, let's continue on. 9:15 a.m. I'm Jack, KI7RMU, sitting in for Rebecca. We did the old switcheroo today. She will do the noon net. I'm doing the 9 a.m. net. And let's continue on and find out who else is out there that would like to join us. If that's you, call, sign, and name.
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7: All right, K1 GMM, I've got you. Mike, I've got you. All right, who is the station doubling with Mike, KDA VM1? 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
7: Hey, good morning, Jim. I've got you on the list from Deer Lake. More stations. Let's go to Greg, N7, VLX, in 10 more. Hey, are you enjoying this fine, fine northwest morning there, Greg? Go ahead, please.
15: Good morning, Jack. Yes, I am. Yes, I am. It's great in the morning. The place is cool. Got the house all cooled down. Had the air flowing through the house last night. Got it all cooled down this morning, so I'm going to get ready here and close it up. Hopefully, it'll keep it cool during the day. But yeah, looking to get a lot of my chores outside done first thing this morning. And then do some inside chores later on this afternoon when it gets a little bit warmer. But, hey, are you ready for field day coming up this weekend? You got your rainproof radios ready to go? Oh, you're going to be operating in the tent, right? So you'll be undercover. Should be fun. Either way, rain or shine, should be fun. And looking forward to it. Back to you. This is N7, VLX.
7: Well, Greg, I've been pulling and packing for weeks now, trying to organize everything and making sure I've got things that I probably will forget if I don't look at them now or a week ago. So the pile is building, but we've got the rental truck all lined up. Pick that up Thursday evening. Oh, man, it's going to come together, I hope, but I will be spending a lot of time in the kitchen organizing and working on that. That should be a lot of fun, but, oh, yeah, tent and the nets, of course, we're going to run as many nets on site as possible. Really, really looking forward to it. And looking forward to seeing you out there and having you join us and all our friends. So thank you very much. Have a great day, and you stay cool today, all right? Hey, let's go say hi to K1GMM. How are you?
12: Hey, good morning, Jack, and good morning to the net. Name is Steve over here in southwestern Vermont, K1GMM. Yeah, speaking of field day, I'm trying to get my act together for that, trying to figure out what to do with antennas. I'm thinking about just running the screwdriver off the car. I do have a set of radials which jack into it, but I need a 40-meter set. So place where I'm thinking about going is my elevation, and there's no support. So not sure. I'll have a tent. I'm not sure if I want to rip the radio out of the car or run the 7300. A lot of questions. It's been quite a few years. I think the last field day I did was 2016. So 10 years ago. Can't believe it. And I was licensed in 15. So yeah, trying to figure out what to do with that. I've been doing a lot of work. I've been working on my dream Jeep for the past 3 months, and I got it almost completed and ended up getting sucked into a 5 foot to 6 foot deep crack in a trail, and ripped the fenders off, wrinkled the front and rear driver's side quarter panels. Driver's side is fixed, or the front is fixed, but the rear is still wrinkled a little bit. So it did some damage there, unfortunate, but if you're going to wheel it, it's going to happen, right? So I just have exhaust and rear e-brake to do. So wish the Nez a big 7-3. And Jack, thanks for picking up my call. Hope all is well with you. A1GMM.
7: All right, Steve. Well, hold on just a gosh darn moment there. Nice to hear you from Danby, Vermont this morning. Don't get a lot of calls from Danby, but I'm appreciating that real good. Hey, so let's go back to the wrinkled Jeep there. Well, you've got a lot of Jeepsters and Toyota FJers out here. We've got rallies that go on. We've got all kinds of people to do all sorts of things, of course. But I have a feeling you probably know a welder. Now, here's what I recommend. Maybe doing a drive-over mat support. You drive over it with your wheel, keeps it on the ground. Have you seen those? And then what do you think of that idea for field day?
12: Yes, I have seen those, Jack, and I have thought about doing that for years. I have a welder here, two welders, actually, and have done a lot of welding. Although my next-door neighbor, who's able to weld two razor blades together, he said if you can weld two razor blades together, you're a pro. With a nice, no, I can't do that. He calls me the bird crap welder. Even though I did weld a bumper and a trailer hitch on a Tacoma, fabricated a bumper. Wasn't pretty, but boy, it held. I flooded a Sea-Doo Speedster with twin 717s in it, and it was full of water in the deck and everything, and I was able to pull that out of the water. I don't know how much that weighed, but yeah, the bumper didn't tear off. So bird crap or not, it works. Over.
7: Well, hey, what I'm saying is that there's no time like the present. Sounds like you've got the skills along with the next-door neighbor, regardless of what he thinks about your work. But it sounds like you could do this for field day. The positive thing is that you don't have to take the radio out of the vehicle. How about that? So that's my suggestion, but maybe you can come back after field day and let us know what happens. All right, super great to hear from you, Steve. We do three of these social myths every day of the year here on PSRG. Rebecca, as I said, coming up, we're doing the switcheroo today. She'll be doing the noon net today. And we also have a 9 p.m. net, so 9 a.m. noon and 9 p.m. Nice to make your acquaintance, sir. All right, have a great field day. KB8BMY, Mike, good morning.
14: Yeah, good morning, Jack. This is KB8BMY. We're in Seattle right now. I'm on the I-5 going north, right next to Boeing Field. We're going up to T-18 today. And the best place to be on a hot day is in air conditioning, either in the house or behind the truck. And the AC works pretty good on this one. So anyway, we're looking forward to field day. It'll be a lot of fun. And I think we'll be able to handle the rain. The allergies are still getting me. We'll be able to handle the rain, and we really need it, too. To get any amount of rain this time of year is probably pretty helpful as far as helping mitigate any fire danger. So, let's see, what else was I going to mention? Speaking of which, there's some black smoke coming off of the field over there next door, but you can't see down the hill from where I'm at, so I don't know what it was. Anyway, we're going to go up to 18, pick up can, run it down to Fife. We may go back and get another one. That's what we're doing today. And beautiful morning. We're kind of just, I guess we got everybody here. Tons and tons of people here at I-5. Anyway, Jack, we'll pass back to you. 7-3, KBA, BMI, Mobile.
7: All right. I drive safe. Well, hopefully it's not snowing in the cab. I know that does happen occasionally when it gets really hot and you're nice and cool inside the cab while you're driving. But hey, have you heard what's going on in France? In France today, they're recording some parts of France weather up heat in the 111 degree area. Oh man, that's just way too hot for me. So yeah, that's why Rich at WB7J bugged out of where he was and has moved. He's no longer in Bordeaux. I think he's gone elsewhere. And good luck to Quentin and Hannah and Sophie, because they are moving to France. I think it's a little cooler in Brittany, which is definitely good information to know before you get there. Anyway, all right, well, hey, have a great day there, Mike. Thank you very much for dropping by. Let's go talk to Jim in Deer Lake, A7, PDZ.
16: Hey, good morning there, Jack, and everybody out there today. Not nearly so hot here. We're only supposed to get up to maybe about 81, it says today, here at the lake. And we are driving into Spokane, though, with a little outing today. And it's probably going to be a little warmer there, maybe 85 or so. But we're not having the heat over here that you're having over there. Usually this stuff is just flip-flopped around. It's weird weather here, but... Yeah, right now it's 72 degrees, and the lake is a little bit rough right now. The wind has kicked up, so, which is about normal for this time of the morning. So it's a nice breeze, but it's a crazy thing. When you get in the shade, it actually feels cool, so even though it's 72 degrees. But anyway, other than that, not a heck of a lot going on today. Getting ready for the kids to come over here for the 4th of July, and getting ready for the quilt sale at Pancake Breakfast on the morning of the 5th. That's going to be today on Sunday morning this year. So anyway, I don't know, not much else I'm blathering, so I hope everybody has a good one, and I'll be doing field day over here with the Kabara group, so we'll compare field day notes later on, I guess. So back to the Jack 70s, everybody. This is Jim and Gene at Deer Lake, K7, PDZ.
7: All right, well, it sounds tolerable today, so you enjoy your day. Have a good trip to Spokane. Say hi to Gene, of course. And let's go back to your assisting with the quilt project. And I want to find out, for the quilt sale, where do the monies raised go? I think it is for I can't remember who you said it was for, but you're raising money for a group. Back to you, Jim. Let's find out.
16: Oh, the quilting group that James with over here, all the money goes to charity of some sort. They support blankets for kids in school, and the kindergartners where they're supposed to sit on the floor, and during reading time and stuff like that. And they make supply teddy bears to the fire department, or for trauma kids in there need and everything. So it's all sort of that sort of stuff. The thing, my thing is that Mike and I get to string up the big rope around the grounds using some come-alongs to keep it tight so they can hang all these quilts. They probably have, 40 quilts that they have to hang. So we got a long, long rope, and then we tighten it up with a couple of come-alongs on one on each end and get it up there, and even have to have clothesline props to hold it up so all the quilts don't drag in the ground. So that's my part of helping out and setting up tables and stuff like that. So back to you, Jack. K7, PDZ.
7: A worthy event indeed. Well, hey, get a couple of photos if you can. I'd love to see all the quilts hanging up. That is awesome, and good luck there, Jim. Thank you very much for helping Jane and the group out. Have a great day. Stay as cool as you can. Keep that AC on when you're going to Spokane. All right, 9:29 a.m. on Jack KI7RMU for the 9 o'clock net here on PSRG. 2-meter machine up on Capitol Hill, not too far from Jones. But let's find out who else is out there for the 9 o'clock net. If that's you, come ahead. Call sign and name.
17: Whiskey Alpha 7 Alpha Delta, Michael.
7: Michael.
17: Stupid is
7: you.
17: My neck. Sorry, Jack. I had to take a phone call.
7: All right, Mike. Hey, you took a phone call, so do you want to get on the list, or do you have to go do that now? Mike, go back to you.
18: Victor Echo 4, Yankee, Yankee Lima.
17: Yeah,
7: all right, Rosie,
17: I
7: want to go back to Mike. Mike,
17: Jack,
7: are you in?
17: Just keep me in the phone.
7: Hey, Mike, hold on a second. Rosie keyed up. So I've got Rosie on the list, but Mike, are you in for a report?
17: Yes, sir.
7: All right, fantastic. Okay, good. I've got Rosie on the list for YYL. Who's next?
19: Whiskey, Quebec 7 Hotel. This is James.
7: James, you're on the list. More stations. All right, well, let's go back to Michael in Kirkland and say good morning, W-A-7-A-D.
20: Hey, good morning to you, Jack. Hello, everybody listening on the net. Whiskey Alpha 7 Alpha Delta, Michael here in Kirkland. And this is 20C, Jack, from the Canadian net. And I missed the net last night. I was barbecuing. I should have had you relay me in, and I'm not going to get my perfect score. Larry always said we had to get a perfect score. I'm trying to emulate what he told me to do, but I failed, so. And 7:30, I was taking the ribs off the barbecue. We were on the deck quite late. It was very pleasant out there once the sun wasn't on it, so that was good. And staying in an Airbnb, and they'll come back today, and we'll probably, Candy bought enough ribs, we'll probably barbecue again. I hope they like ribs. Days in a row. and guess what, Jack? They love banana bread. So I made a loaf, finished off a loaf we had. The loaf is half gone, and by the day it'll be all gone. I need to find some yellow bananas, yellow brown bananas somewhere fast so I can make another loaf. They suck down banana bread faster than anybody I've seen. So, they love it though. And the oldest one, Noah, he took a photograph of my recipe, and he says, they said, Jack, this is the best banana bread they've ever had. So, oh well, okay, enough with the banana bread. Anyway, it's going to be hot today, maybe 33, maybe 6. So, because it was 81 last night at 7:30, I think, when I was taking the ribs off the barbecue. So, anyway, it was warm. Thanks for doing the net, Jack. Everybody appreciates it. Everybody have a safety out there. Stay cool. Don't burn, like James says. Drink lots of water. Back to you, sir. Whiskey Alpha 7 Alpha Delta.
7: All right. Just make it a bigger, bigger. Oh, no. Not going to go there, Michael. Boy, you tried to torture me with the banana bread. No, I'm not going there. Well, it is really good banana bread, I have to admit, and I did admit it at the banana bread throwdown. It's excellent, excellent, but I'm sure that Alec in Tacoma is just spinning. Hey, what about mine? Hey, Michael, real quick, give us the 30-second tips, 30 seconds worth of tips on great barbecue ribs. Back to you.
20: You know, most of the time you go out and grill, you want to get it done, but you have to put it in and 2 or 3 hours in advance. That's good. I think I did it at 2:50. Finally, what my wife's been buying is my son-in-law knows meat. He loves this pork shoulder, and they cut it into strips to make it look like ribs. But cook it slow. I put some of this Montreal seasoning on a steak seasoning, whatever it's called, pepper and salt. And then I got bullseye barbecue sauce I put on the end, and you don't want to cook them too long, but you want to cook them enough that they're done 160 degrees inside. I have a thermometer. The big problem I have is not all of them are the same thickness. And so the thin ones get overcooked. I don't know. It's a problem. It really is a problem to make them all come out the same. But, so I put the barbecue sauce on the end because you don't want to catch a fire and burning everything up, but the server made them hot, and they came out there. So I'm doing more today, because I can't believe how many packages Jeff bought. I mean, four packages of them. Maybe not 12. I think I'm beating an army. Maybe I am. Anyway, Jack, thanks for asking. Everybody have a safe day. Back to you with the Alpha 7 Alpha Delta.
7: Well, I know where you got that, having served in the Army for many years. Thank you very much for your service. Well, that's a new one to me right there. Montreal seasoning. I was just looking that up. Oh, man, that looks very, very flavorful. All right. Well, thank you very much for the tip. Yep. You're going to have some ribs, maybe ribs for days, and I'm sure you

0: west of me. Got sunshine, kind of high UV rays today, it's saying. So I was outside and took a ride a little while ago, and it feels pretty nice outside, even with the air on this low. Definitely stay chilled. But just wanted to say good morning to the group there, and hope that all the fathers had a good Father's Day this past Sunday. I know I did. I was going to cook now, but my grill, I haven't grilled in a few years or so. I got to get me a new charcoal grill or smoker. But I was looking at smokers at Pepper Supply Company, TSC, and man, $200, I was thinking, well, it might be another week or two. But I just want to say hello and from Eastern Indiana, and hope everybody has a blessed and great Tuesday, and I appreciate you picking me up there, Jack. Have a blessed day also. 73 from Rush County, Indiana. Whiskey Julie at 9 Echo. Back to you, Jack.
1: All right. Have an awesome day in Rush County, Indiana. There, Mike WJ9EKI7RMU for the 9 o'clock net. Yeah, go get yourself a new grill or a smoker or something. I tell you, you go to the Home Depot or the big box stores or the Ace Hardware, man, they've got smokers and grills coming out their ears. So they definitely want to sell them, and you can get them at a pretty good discount right about now. So get in there. Tell us what happens. Okay, Mike, you have a great day. Let's go to Winnipeg up there in Manitoba, just north of the border and east from me, Rosie. I don't hear you often on the morning net, so I love it. V4YYL.

0: Let's
1: try Rosie again, BE4YYL. Rosie, are you still with us? All right, well, she might come back. I have a feeling she was called away. WQ7H, good morning, James.
2: WQ7H, good morning, Jack, and the net. What a great net. Good morning, Michael. You're doing well. Last night, I was up with my eyes wide open on the Joan net, of all things. That's like, wow. That was a lot of fun, and thank you, Joan, if you're still listening. That was a great net. I've been trying more and more to participate in the 9 p.m. net. I mean, what's not to like? We've got Rebecca on the Friday net, and I think, is it Brooks that does Thursday? Thursday. I think Brooks does Thursday. Maybe Wednesday. I don't know. But I'm trying to get more and more into it And Sundays and all the week, all the days of the week. It's a different environment. What a thing. So if you've never participated, drink some coffee and try to check it out because I'm sure enjoying it. This morning, I'm mobilizing down the road here. I was just at Walgreens picking up meds, and I'm going to head back, and I'm going to put together a chili, which will be hot. Hot! I was at the fruit market yesterday. I think I picked up, like, not a dozen, but maybe 10 jalapenos. So we'll dice those babies up and put them in. The beans are soaking, so they should be all ready to go. We'll get that going this morning. And I'm going to do radio, and that's the plan for today, making the chili. So good to talk to you, Jack, and everybody else. Good morning. Hi, Joan, if you're still listening. And

0: wish everyone well. And of course, don't burn. I was hearing about somebody who got really roasted, and you know, you won't like it. This is James, WQ7H, back to Jack.
1: No, you won't like it. I think we've all probably had an experience or two like that in our lives, and it's not pleasant. Hey, let's go back to the meat, though. Now, you didn't mention the meat in the chili, but I want to talk about this seasoning that we've just heard about, at least I've just heard about, the Montreal steak seasoning. Is that something you might find up at Double D Meat in Montlake Terrace?
0: I don't know, because this is the first time I've heard of it. So, Montreal steak season. I will have to check that out. And I know it's really, you know, pedestrian, but I'm out of McCormick's chili season. So I'm going to, you know, sort of use what I have, which is, I've got the taco seasoning, so I'll be substituting taco seasoning for chili seasoning. But we will have to, yeah, that's my story. I'm sorry. WQ7H.
1: Well, we all like a personally signed letter of apology for you not having the information. No, I'm just kidding. Hey, well, you know, this Montreal steak seasoning, it looks like you could use this in many different ways. Maybe in your chili, who knows? But it looks like a really, really robust, flavorful seasoning. So, next time you're up at Double D, check it out. This is in the dry rub category, so you should be able to find it. I think they've got just about everything ever made for seasoning and working with your different meats and grills and biscuits and all that. Anyway, all right, and Thursday evening here on 9 o'clock net, here on PSRG, we have rotating hosts, Ben 1 week, K7LLZ, and Matt the next week, KI6ATT. Drop by there, net as well. All right, James, have a great day. More stations, please. More 9 o'clock net, 9:43 a.m. I'm Jack, KI7RMU. If you'd like to join us, come ahead. Call sign and name. All right, Bonnie Lake, I've got you, K9JEB. John, are you trying to get in?
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1: All right, Robert, I've got your I.O. Great to hear you. You have a great day. Stay cool if you can. Thank you for the I.O. I had somebody double with Robert there. Who was that? All right, more stations, please. K3OB. All right, good afternoon, Rich. I've got you from Tampa, K3OE. Anybody else?
3: KB7RYY.
1: Good morning, John. I've got you. Dan, I've got you. Anybody else?
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1: And 5OZG. All right, stand by. We'll get you in right after Dan. Let's go back to the top of the list. We'll go out to Bonnie Lake and pick it up with Dave, KK7NYW.
5: Well, good morning, Jack. This is Dave, KK7NYW. Nice morning this morning. I got out for a walk early and been out watering my garden and just really next morning. Getting ready to take my daughter back to the airport. She just got back from a week's vacation in Vietnam, and she's headed off to Spokane today for work. So she's going to be gone until Friday. And so I get to make another trip to the airport. Anyway, been playing a lot of radio. I've been working on my my non-resonant wire HF antennas. I put a doublet up last night for the belt last fall, but I never got a chance to do much with because I didn't have a tuner that was tuning. And now I have two, and one of them being a Chameleon URT1 that I put out right at the feed point, hooked it right up to the ladder line, and promptly made a contact in Lithuania. So evidently it's working. Makes me happy. Learning a lot, having fun. Let's see, Montreal Steak Seasoning. McCormick makes a version of it. You can get it at any of the major grocery stores. Pretty decent, a little bit spicy, but fun stuff. I'm doing ribs for 4th of July. I haven't done them for a couple of years, and I told the wife, I'm not a smoke rib. No, I didn't give her a choice. This is KK7 NYW.
1: All right, nice to hear you, Dave. Hey, fantastic on the antennas. That's awesome. In Lithuania, that's a pretty good reach right there. Now, are the antennas intended for use for field day coming up this weekend?
5: Not particularly. It's more just as a enjoyment learning curve kind of thing. I like building stuff. I took up ham radio in retirement to keep the brain engaged. Most of my antennas have been resonant, and I decided to play in the non-resonant multi-band world a little bit and learn some new stuff and spread my wings. Field day will be with the Radio Club of Tacoma, and so they have a rather large contingent of club equipment that they put up, big army surplus portable masks, and they have a great big huge fan dipole that they shoot ropes up into the trees around our location at Western State Hospital. So if I am down there late at night, I will probably take my my 2 meter J pole and play the SSB net from there on 2 meters, and maybe a flex net from there if I'm there. I'm not sure quite what my schedule is for that. This is KK7 NYW.
1: All right, Dave. Well, you are keeping your brain engaged, and that is fantastic. I tell you, with this hobby, with this type of service, we have so many options, don't we? All right, and thank you very much for mentioning Stillicum, because I couldn't remember where the Radio Club of Tacoma did their field day at Western State Hospital. Okay. All right, Dave, have a great day. Stay cool. I had John tee up a couple of times and saw him on the Supermon monitor there. I don't know if he was trying to get in, but we're going to go up to Camino Island and check right now. K9JB, John, are you available for a report? All right, that is all sort of broken up. Not sure what's going on with that connection. All right, well, maybe you can straighten that out and come back a little bit later. All right, well, we had an IO from Robert there. Let's go to Tampa and talk to Rich. Hey, good afternoon, K3OE.
6: Well, hi, Jack. We're doing fine down here, but, Jack, it might be hot out your way, but, oh, my goodness, we've got an excessive heat advisory here. It's currently 93, feels like 104, and I don't know. I think I could probably bake cookies out there. And actually, I found someone online has posted a video about that. They actually were able to bake cookies in a car. How about that? Anyway, they didn't get brown, but they were baked. Anyway, let's see. What else, Jack? Well, the two new solar panels, they are doing well. The old ones are still doing well. The solar is just going bonkers. And, Jack, you know, some people say solar doesn't work very well, but if I remember right, isn't all of the field day activities going to be solar powered? I think that's what I heard. Back to you, K308.
1: Yes, sir. Seattle Radio Field Day, all solar powered. Now, you know that we are building, not me, but I was part of the decision-making process. Of course, Matt came up with the idea, KE7NOR, and he came up with the system design and engineering and all that stuff, and we made purchases. We've got a 48-volt system that is going to, well, I'm sure he's building it right now. He's probably sweating out in the garage building that. But we've got a brand-new system going online for Field Day, so have you heard about that?
6: Jack, I did hear rumors about that, and I'm really excited to see what the reports are, how that works. I know since I upgraded from 12 volt to 48 volt, I mean, it's just like night and day. There is no comparison between the two. So, anyway, that is a huge upgrade. Back to you, K308.
1: All right, yeah, and he's building it into an existing box, so it's going to be very compact, very well laid out. Of course, a Bluetooth monitoring, all that stuff. Oh, man, it's going to really be something. All right, well, we'll get you all the details and all the pictures and all that stuff and post that on Facebook, and you'll see that later. All right, have a great afternoon. Stay cool. 104 feels like, yikes. Not anything close to that today, but we are supposed to get about 84 degrees here in Seattle. All right, Rich, stay out of Polo and have a great afternoon. Let's go down to Paul's Polo, see if it's cool down there. I have a feeling it's a little toasty. John, what say you? KG7WOI.
7: Oh, it's not too bad here. Good morning, Jack. This is KG7WOI in Polo. We're limping around and trying to get feeling a little bit better. After 3 days in the hospital, I had to escape and get the hell out of here. They weren't happy that I did that. But they're not getting any rent for that yet for me. They got people in line waiting for it, so I'm trying to fill it up within 40 minutes.
1: John, did you stop transmitting? You said they filled it up in 20 minutes, but are you still there? KG7WOI.
7: Yeah, I just got to shift my chair around a little bit. Yeah, my nephew's here with doing some work for me. And a guy came to fix my sprinkler system. Found a broken sprinkler head, so he's down to Home Depot to pick up a new one. So we'll get that sprinkler going and keep some grass green anyway. But we're on the mend. I had a big wound on my arm after my fall last Wednesday. And I'm supposed to get into the wound clinic. I'm going to break. I called for an appointment yesterday, and I said, well, as soon as I can get you in, it's right here. The little hospital said they want to change some money. No, that thing was Friday. So my sister came by and took me down to the urgent care on Cambridge, where they were John on the spot. Excellent service. And I go back tomorrow morning at 7 o'clock and have the dressing changed again. And possibly get into the wound clinic on Friday. Always on the mend. How's things about you, Jack?
1: Hold on, John. You drop in station, you're keying up, there's no audio coming across. All right, John. Yeah, doing good, getting ready for field. feel, Dave, packing up like a complete lunatic, trying to find every little thing that I need, that I think I'll need, that I probably will need, and I'll probably forget. So things are going good along that line. Jacob is, what's Jacob doing? Well, he's getting ready to start his summer job. He's very excited about that. He's almost 21 years old, John. He's just a few months away from being 21. So things are going good. Things are going very good. Got anything else? Back to you, John. KG7WOI.
7: What's Jacob doing for a new job?
1: He's doing the same thing he did. Well, he's working for the same company, the survival camp out in Duval, that teaches the kids survival skills and all that throughout the summer program. But now he's training the teachers, so he has really progressed quite well along that line. He's got more pay coming in. He's very, very happy. Back to you, John.
7: Well, that's great. You're doing something that enjoys. And apparently they're taking good care of them, so that's great. Yeah, I often wonder about these young people. I got two young boys next to me over here. Boy, they're growing like weeds. One come by yesterday, I probably haven't seen him in a month. I bet he's growing over a foot in a month. Eating to the groceries and growing tall. Well, anyway, I'm going to get out of here and let the next person have a little bit of airspace. 73 is Jack. Have a wonderful day. KG7WOI.
1: All right, John. Well, you're in good spirits. We really appreciate that. Take care of yourself, and I'm glad the urgent care folks are there when you need them. Hallelujah. All right, you take care, John. Great to hear you today. KB7RYY, 800 feet up. Oh, man. Everybody's jealous of him on Simplex tonight. How are you, Dan? KB7RYY.
8: Thank you, WW7PSR. It's KB7RYY. Dan here. And, a Simplex night. You know, KK7NYW, I went trying to find him on the input just now, and I could barely see a trace on the SDR on the CX333. On Saturday night, I have a hard time hearing Dave, and he takes a turn from down there, and I have to strain to hear when he gives it back to me, and if he's taking stations, then I'm only copying bits and pieces of the report, so there's that. You're going to ask me about Field Day. I don't know. I got to get over to West Seattle. There's some things over here. Got relatives in the house. There's been a lot going on. I'll probably get somewhere. Let's see. You're on a different net this morning, Jack. You know, if I wanted to, I could be on a lot of nets, too. I'm already on three of them. And, I've talked to you about that. Got a dead laptop I tried to recover. This fan has gotten so gummed up, it just makes a lot of noise. And so if I can't get it to stop making a lot of noise, it's 12 years old, it's going to go to, well, it should go to RePC. I mean, things still work. Someone can figure out how to make it go. And I guess that's it. All right, back to you, KB7RYY.
1: All right, Dan. Well, I was just trying to think of, I can't hear Dave very well on the Simplex net. Once in a while, he'll come in. But what's the furthest southwest station that he's able to pick up, do you know?
8: Well, he'd have to report on that. I personally, I spoke on the air, it might have been SFC on 2 meters, with KD7RYY down in Vancouver, Washington. So that's my farthest contact south. Back to you, KB7RYY.
1: All right, yeah, that's not insignificant, that's for sure. That's a good contact. Well, again, back to the 800 feet elevation there at the house. Holy smoke. Yeah, okay. And Dan, definitely, if you can, even if it's just for 2 minutes, 2 minutes, KB7RYY, drop by South Seattle College there for Seattle Radio Field Day, and I will hand you that 100-foot coax cable. Deal?
8: Oh, it's a deal with proper my recompense there, Jack. KB7RYY.
1: Yeah, you bet your buttons would be recompensed. Thank you so much, Dan. All right, it'd be great to see you. Even if you don't get a chance, we'll hook up at some point, and I'll get that coax to you. All right, have a great day, and say hi to you. All right, let's head down to Louisiana. Once again, N5OZG. There we go. Joe, what's going on?

0: All right, I think he is gone. All right, well, let's see who else is out there for the 9 o'clock net. If you'd like to join us, come ahead, call a friend and name.
1: Whiskey 7, Oscar Hotel, Dan.
0: All right, I've got Dan. Who's next?
2: 9JEB.
0: All right, Dan, I want you to hold. We've got Tom back. He's got a much better connection from British Columbia. I saw a photo posted the other day, John. Dan, so please hold W70HK9JEB. Let's go to John now. John, good morning.
3: Well, good morning, Doug. This is John Kilo 9, Juliet Echo Bravo, here in Yarrow, BC today, just north of the Chilliwack River in BC, and just vacationing up here for a few days, and kind of getting a little warm and toasty up here. Supposed to be about 30°C, about 90 degrees today, I think. So we're going to probably go up north and go up to Harrison Hot Springs up there and check out the area up there. I tried on the web version of Echo Link, and I was not able to get it to transmit. I'll hold down the space bar, the transmit would just toggle on and off and on and off continuously, so that's why you heard the signal. So I just downloaded and installed the Windows version of the software, and that seems to work okay. So, trying that for the first time here, first time ever. So, anyway, it's starting to get a little toasty. So, might go down to the river and see if the water's still wet over there. So, anyway, just wanted to jump in and say hello to everybody and say good morning. So, 73 all back to net control. K9JEB, Yarrow, BC.
0: Oh, John, yeah, the Windows version is excellent. Yeah, audio is excellent, so nicely played, my friend. Yeah, the previous version, what a mess. Man, it sounded like you were going through a meat grinder there. Anyway, all right, well, have fun up in your RLBC, have fun at Harrison Hot Springs, and just have a nice break. Just have a good one, okay? Yeah, I'm sure the water is still wet, so you get on over there. All right, John, have a great one. Let's see what Dan is up to. W708, a little too early for the Museum of Flight at Boeing Field, so let's find out where he is, what he's up to. Dan, good morning, W708.
1: Quit my name, I-5 northbound, just crossed 405 by Linwood, heading up to Mount Vernon to meet my sister. Got some fancy things to do with her, and I've got her Kindle tablet. I might have mentioned it before. It quit working for it. It would randomly jump around, not physically like a jumping beam, but move around to various pages and ads and translations. And I thought it was broken. She's heartless. So I bought her a Android tablet and set that all up with all the things she uses. Hopefully I can teach her how to run it. It's similar, but I think better and new. And then kept working on her Kemp Fire. Well, like I expected, I found one application she loaded, and it was triggering all these bad events. It was something that had a similar name to another game she was playing. And I counsel her, do not load these unknown items. She just doesn't get it. But I'm going to take it up, so hopefully you have her use Android. Keep the other one as a backup. And got her all her mail set up. Well, mail-wise, we'll get 30 and 40 messages at between midnight and 10 in the morning. All just junk mail, and so I've also set up an email account on my domain, and I can always rebuild it and give it a different name. She'll keep her Gmail one. I figured it's around forever, but she doesn't know how to stop carrying it out. The next to spam her to death. She thinks it's their fault, and it's like, you do too much. Anyway, radio-wise, nothing special. I don't know if Justin is on today. Heard him last night with JonesNet. And I forgot his call sign. He was asking about the 991. And John was talking about, can you update it to the 911 Alpha with the waterfall? The original 911 had no waterfall. And I had one for a while. I investigated and talked to the ACE. It wasn't worth it. They wanted so much money. sell it for paid by a regular 991 Alpha. Upgradable, but not only in hardware mode, inexpensive. Anyway, nothing else special, but we'll see. I hope it's a nice day for field day. You know, rain is forecast, but in Seattle, rain can mean it's overcast and the pavement's damp, and that's the extent of it. So, hey, it'll be a great ground plane, so for benefit. I want to say 70 here to everybody, and if it's cloudy, your shoulder will be a little thin, but still, what a great thing putting it together so you can monitor and really see what's going on around that higher voltage and smaller wires. 73
0: all W 708. All right, you held the repeater throughout. Hey, we got everything in that report. Thank you so much, Dan. Say hi to your sister, drive safe, and I'm sure she's going to love that new Android tablet once she gets familiar with it. So, good job. You're a good brother. All right, thank you so much. Yeah, and Justin did report that he got the original 991 from an estate sale, and he seems to be enjoying it. No waterfall, but hey, it's a fine radio. Good check in the box. Anyway, take care, Dan. Good to hear you, my friend. All right, let's see. We had John in there from Yarrow, B.C. Let's see if there's anybody else for the 9 o'clock net. 10:08 a.m., I'm Jack, KI7RMU. Come ahead now, call, sign, and name if you'd like to join us.
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0: 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I've got you on the list. 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
0: Granite Falls, good morning, Skipper. I've got you on the list. Let's hold there and go right to Brooks, K9BDC. Good morning.
6: Good morning, Jack and everyone on the net. K9BDC, Brooks here, mobile in Renton, right where 405 and 167. You know, I'm headed north up to Woodville right now. I was just over at the branch down in Tukwila. Had to pick up some stuff, and now I'm heading north. There is quite a bit of traffic on 405 going north, so if you are having to go north and you can avoid 405 north, I would advise you down south. Anyway, let's see. Seems like a nice day out here today. What have we got going on? Looking forward to field day this weekend. So much stuff going on there. It'll be a ton of fun. As someone else mentioned, I did hear that it is forecasting rain, but, you know, what does Jones say? No such thing as bad weather, just bad clothing. And I'm going to add in there bad preparation. I think we will be just fine. And, you know, it doesn't sound like it'll be that much rain. We can have more rain. Anyway, I don't have softball this season. Apparently we have a bye, so I guess that helps a little more time to get stuff done this week. But, it was quite warm yesterday. I just checked the rest of the week. Alright, well, that's all I got for now. I'm just sitting here in traffic listening to the net. So, thanks for doing it, Jack. Great to see you out here in the morning. 7311K9.
0: All right, Brooks, no softball. Well, hey, that just gives you more time to get everything ready for field day. Now, I know Megan, K9MLR, one of her chores that she put on her to-do list was to get the camper all ready, get that all cleaned up and prepped. So how's that coming along? And I don't mean to have you comment on her work, but, you know, things that she's working on, but what's happening with that?
6: Well, I do think that is going to be a project for tomorrow and or Thursday, because I will then also be able to help with that on Thursday too. Not certain, but we might be hooking the trailer up to Megan's rig in and she might pull it over there on Friday. We will just have to see. I do have to work on Friday, so I won't be over there early in the morning helping out, but I will be over there as soon as I am able to get off work, which will hopefully be earlier than usual. So, I know she's pulled the trailer down to Shelton before, and so she's no newbie to it, but it's usually hooked up to my truck, not her. Anyway, that's what I got. 73K9.
0: All right, we're looking forward to seeing everybody out there at South Seattle College for field day, and it'll be fun to see Megan roll in with the camper. That's awesome. All right, well, thank you so much. Appreciate that, Brooks. Have a great day, and stay as cool as you can. Let's go talk to Amy, KB9HiQX.
4: Well, good morning, Jack. I noticed that you didn't tell me to stay cool, but I know that's because you know that I'm cool. Hey! Anyway, I'm just here on Seattle Boulevard right now, Jack. Seattle Boulevard. That's one of those streets where you tell people, I'm on Seattle Boulevard, and people are like, where? I didn't know we had a Seattle Boulevard. But chances are you've probably been on Seattle Boulevard countless times without even knowing. So I won't even, that's your only clue there for the sleuths playing at home. Anyway, I'm just, going to go through downtown. Well, I said too much already. I'm just going to go through downtown and on my way up north. I got a van full of cameras to put up, and that's going to be my day. And then afterwards, I'm meeting some friends for happy hour because, hey, it's happy hour season. And I reached out to a bunch of people a couple of weeks ago, and I said exactly that. So I know I am excited because Seattle has a number of rooftop patio establishments, which I always love to be up on rooftops. So, we're meeting somewhere downtown-ish later on. So I'm looking forward to that. And I got a whole bunch of water with me, fizzy water from the peanut butter factory. But as luck would have it, the ice machine had no ice in it. Today of all days. What a tragedy, but, you know, I carry on, Jack. I carry on. KB9IQX.
0: Wait a minute. So you're saying no ice in the ice machine, and yet you're still cool, like Fonz cool? That's great. Hey, Seattle Boulevard, let's go back to that for a second. This seems to be a very short road. It appears to be right near Lumen Field, and it turns into Airport Way South. Is this what you're speaking of?
4: Jack, your sleuthing abilities are second to none. You are a detective par excellence. Yes, that's exactly the Seattle Boulevard I'm talking about. And, of course, if you roll by it for, you know, these couple of weeks, you're not actually rolling by Lumen Field. If you look at the stadium itself, you're just rolling by Field, or Seattle Stadium, as our FIFA overlords like to call it, KB9IQX.
0: Well, you always have something new and interesting to bring to the net, and Seattle Boulevard, I had no idea. I thought this was one of those half-truths, half-lies, but nope, it's real. Oh, that's great. All right, thank you, Amy. Hope you find some ice and you stay cool, all right? Hey, let's go up to Granite Falls and see if Skipper is cool, KM7AJM.
2: Good morning, Jack, and everybody on the net. Yeah, so far I'm cool. It's about 73 degrees here, and yesterday I got up to 89. I'm hoping it doesn't get that hot. I got a lot of lawn mowing to do today, so I'm going to finish my morning latte, have a bagel and cream cheese, and start up that beast of a lawnmower. Hope everybody has a cool day, and thanks for doing the net, Jack. KM7, AJM.
0: Well, Skipper, I have an idea here for you. What you do is you take two box fans, the big 20-inch or the 24-inch box fans, and I don't know if this is actually very practical or not, but you take one and you point it toward you on the front of the mower, and take one and you point it to the back of your head on the back of the mower. Is there any way you could rig up two box fans?
2: Well, I could probably do that. I just have to get an adapter for 12-volt to 120-volt, but I think if I just go a little faster, the breeze will cool me right down. KM7AJM.
0: You probably want to avoid going faster on the riding mower because then your lines are all wonky. Anyway, all right, well, stay cool, say hi to Julie there, and have a fine day in Granite Falls. Good luck mowing there. Thank you, Skipper. Anybody else for the 9 o'clock net, 10:17 a.m.?
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0: Well, let's get you right in through that narrow window, Bill, KJ7BIH. Good morning, sir.
1: My Jack, on my way to physical therapy. It almost seems like I'm always on my way to someplace. And that's what's going on this morning. I just did my Amazon Prime shopping. I'm getting a replacement monitor. Some knuckleheads broke off the HDMI port on the back. Words of the wise, those HDMI ports are really very fragile. Whatever device, whether it's a PlayStation or an Xbox or whatever, those HDMI ports are really a lot more fragile than they should be, and I'm looking forward to the time that the industry switches to something else like USB 3. Wait, they already have. KJ7BIH, back to that.
0: Hold on a second there, Bill. You have not said who, if you can name the suspect, who might have broken the HDMI connector. And let's go back to you also about this, okay? What new monitor are you getting into the shack there, and is it replacing at the same size and dimension you have now, or are you upgrading size-wise as well? Back to you, Bill.
1: Jack, I'm in a noise storm. I'm not sure you're going to be able to hear me. I'm upgrading, not size, but to a higher resolution Acer. I've had good luck with Acer monitors before, and the one I'm replacing is an Acer. But there's not a lot of flexibility in other stuff because it's a tight office. Everything has to fit like a hand in gloves. The other question was, who did it broke it? Yours truly. I think the ownership of that, nobody else touches it, but everything is my fault. And I'm out.
0: All right, very good. All right, so he takes the ownership of the break in the HDMI monitor connector. Well, hey, maybe he'll accept blame for other things, too. So if you've got something and you want to blame somebody, Bill, I don't think he's taking blank ownership. All right. You have a great day, Bill, and good luck in physical torture. Hope that goes well for you. All right. Thanks for checking in. All right. 10:20 a.m. I'm Jack, AI7RMU. Anybody else for the 9 o'clock net?
7: Kilo Box 7, Alpha Zulu Victor, recheck.
0: Alec is in for recheck. Anybody else?
8: W7, JSM for recheck.
0: And I've got John for a recheck. Anybody else? All right, we'll get our rechecks in, then I'm going to call last call for the 9 o'clock net. But first, KF7AZV, Alec, what have you got?
7: I think that was Bill there last. Yes, I agree so much. I have a deep-seated heat for HDMI. My computer is in our living room, in those, like, little TV console cabinet in either. And then my office is in, well, the office. So the monitor for it is in a different location, and I have HDMI that runs through that. And I've been through like 3 or 4 cables trying to get one that is completely stable and doesn't cause occasional like missed pixels or full-on glitches and stuff. And even still, I have this HDMI cable I can see right now because no Sheerock in my office yet. And it's about as thick as like an LMR 400, maybe 200, somewhere in between the two. But it is a very thick cable and supposed to be super high quality and super well shielded, and it's still, I get occasional, you're sitting here at the screen and it pops like there's lightning. And it's kind of startling at times too. It's actually scary, because the audio on the thing makes it pop too. Yeah. Anyways, and then I was going to one-up Joan. Come on down to Tacoma, and you can visit Tacoma Way or Tacoma Avenue. And I'm pretty certain there's another Tacoma something street, and it's really confusing. There's Tacoma Avenue, I think, is just 2 blocks up from my house, actually. And then just down the hill from me is basically the end of South Tacoma Way, which goes all the way down to, like, Lakewood or something. Anyways, yeah, it's confusing. Anyhow, fun that. Great listening in on this in the background. Everybody have a great day. This is KFMAZV. Thank you.
9: You said you wanted to one-up Joe, but I think you meant Amy, KB99QX.
7: Oh, no, I did. That was Amy. My bad. I am just, like I said, I'm kind of listening in the background. My apologies, Amy. Thanks for clarifying that, Jack. KF7AZB.
9: All right. So, more apology letters going out today to all of us listening in and participating in the 10 o'clock net. Thank you so much, Alex, in advance. Good to get your stamps and envelopes in order. Hey, good to hear from you. All right, thank you so much. All right, we've got one more recheck from John there, and then we're going to do last call, W7JSN. Go ahead, John.
10: 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So, anyway, but all I got, W7JFM.
9: All right, yeah, that's fantastic. For any medical appointment, if you can get in and get out in as short a time as you have experienced today, that is really something to be celebratory about. So, yeah, don't take that too far, but you know what I mean, right? So, hey, good job, John. All right, and hey, by the way, everybody, July 2nd at noon, July 2nd, Thursday, July 2nd is the exact time of being halfway through 2026. That's also the exact time I start the net. So come and join us for the halfway point of 2026 in 5 seconds. All right, last call then for the 9 o'clock net, 1025. Anybody else? Come ahead. Call sign and name.
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11: Well, good morning to my honorable radio colleague, Alex, there in Tacoma. I love Tacoma, for the record. It's the city of destiny, the grit city. I was just there this weekend. I'm going to have to check out the corner of Tacoma and Tacoma. Maybe they're not, they don't need a corner, but I'll say, I'll see your Tacoma and Tacoma, and I'll raise you the corner of Bellevue, Bellevue, and Bellevue up here on Capitol Hill, KV9IQX.
9: Oh, I think that is Bellevue, Bellevue, and Bellevue is right near the hill climb there at Roy Street, is that right?
11: Yeah, somewhere around there, in a, you know, nice, leafy, shady, beautiful old part of Capitol Hill, near the top pot, and the lookout. Oh my God, speaking of patios, the lookout, it has a good view, KB9IQX.
9: Yes, I know right where that is. All right, well, thank you so much, Amy. All right, well, Alec, there you go. Maybe you don't have to write as many apology letters now. All right, thank you, Amy. Anybody else for last call?
7: KSM, may that be?
12: Kilo, Kilo, sir.
9: Imagine that. Alec, here you are again. Go ahead. You're going to close us out on the 9 o'clock net. Take it away. KF7AZZ.
7: And there was also somebody doubling with you when you came back, Jack. I pulled. Yes, I looked this up. It's on Atlas at Stura, actually. The intersection of Bellevue Street, Bellevue Place, and Bellevue Avenue. Yes, I think that's the Royal Flush. I pulled there to you, Amy. Thanks, Jack. And Amy. KB9AQX. KISM9RMU, KF7AZD, and good day to everyone as well.
9: All right, doubling stations, hang on just a bit. Well, like Carly Simon saying, nobody does it better. Very nicely played there, Amy. Thank you, Alex. Thank you, Amy. Let's get that doubling station call sign and name.
12: Kilo, Kilo 7, Juliet, you from Mike Burt.
9: All right, Bert, you're going to close us out on the 9 o'clock net. Take it away, KK7JUS.
12: I am truly bicycle mobile. I apologize for the wind, but my commute regularly takes me through the Bot Lake neighborhood, where at times I find myself traveling westbound on East and North Street. East and North Street, westbound. Great stuff. Have a great night, KK7JUS. Crossing 130th Avenue Northeast at Northeast 20th Street.
9: Thank you very much, Bert. I am totally confused now. East North Street westbound. Classic. Oh, man. All right, what a crazy city we live in. Thank you so much, Bert. Have a great day and you bicycle safe out there, okay? I want to thank all of you for joining me today for the June 23rd, 2026, 9 a.m. Tuesday morning net. I'd like to thank the Puget Sound Repeater Group for the use of the machine. For more information about the group, check out our website, psrg.org, and of course our PSRG Facebook discussion group page. Stick around for the new net coming up in just a little while with Rebecca, KK7IJZ, and of course the 9 o'clock net tonight with Paul, K7TJP. Drop a by, say hi to Paul, the whole gang. We hope you do. We've been hosting nets for over 30 years. Nets are a great opportunity to test your equipment. Remember, if you don't test your equipment, we can't hear you. I'll now be returning the repeater to normal operation at 10:29 a.m. I'm Jack, KI7RMU. Good morning.

0: Hello, everybody. It's noon. And time now for the PSRK Noon Net. My name is Rebecca, KK7IKZ, and I will be your net host for this. For this Monday. What is today? Tuesday. What are days? This is a midday net to see who's out there listening, to see if any of you would like to let us know what's happening with you, or if you'd like to give a report or an I.O. or a report for up to 3 minutes. Let's get this net started. Call sign and name, RF, and internet.
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2: 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November 9, Gulf India, Mike Springfield, Louisiana.
0: All right, I have November 7, something at the end of the list. I think that's another Mike. End of the list, don't do that. And then I have Mike from Spring Hill, Louisiana. Woo! More stations, please.
3: Hey, 9MLR, Megan Aldous, VIO this afternoon. Thanks, Rebecca. 33.
0: 33, Megan. Have a good day. You and Elizabeth. Thanks for your IO. 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
4: November Charlie 1, November Romeo, Quebec, Bruce in Cheshire, Connecticut.
0: Who was that who Bruce dumped on? Bruce, I got you.
1: And 7WA.
0: What's up, Ryan? Got you on the list. More stations, please. All right, let's go up to the top to N9, Gulf India, Mike in Spring Hill or Springdale. I forget what you said, but I know you're in Louisiana. Come ahead, Mike, with your report.
5: Spring Hill, all one word. There are a couple of Spring Hills, two words around here. Kind of confusing sometimes. One in Louisiana, one in Arkansas. One in Arkansas is not that very far away from this one. But anyway, Spring Hill, Louisiana, northeast corner, or northwest corner of Louisiana, about 3/4 of a mile from Arkansas. And I guess there's a history on the state line and all that, but I won't get into all that. Everything's going good, just staying busy. Still working on my Alzheimer's nose trying to get those done. Got two of them, got a third one to do. And other than that, not a whole lot going on. Good to hear your voice today. You do a good job with the best, and I'll tell you that. So anyway, back to you. Good night. Bye.
0: Well, I appreciate your kind words, Mike. And yeah, I'm looking at it right now. What I see also is just south, I see a Muddy Bottoms ATV and Recreation Park at Murray Lake. Well, that's cute. A cute little town. There you go. Y'all got a Tractor Supply. Well, have fun playing radio and with your All-Star Nose. And yes, good to hear you again, too, Mike. Enjoy listening to the rest of the net. And 7-3. Next up on the list, we had an IO from Megan. And next, we have an in from Bruce in Connecticut. Bruce, please come ahead with your report.
6: KC1NRQ. Good afternoon, everybody on the net. Just cruising around and haven't been on in a while. Just hearing the RV, taking the radios back out of the RV after vacation time. So we're using the All-Star Node we have hooked up here. We're looking more like Washington State here. Raining, about 68
4: 38 degrees, and we really need the rain. But, with that, I'll say 7-3. And, thanks for running the net, KC1NRQ.
0: Well, Bruce, where'd y'all just come from in your RV now that you're cleaning it out? Back to you, Bruce.
4: We were up in New Hampshire on the coast and then back down to Amonasset State Park in Connecticut, not too far from QTH. But we had 3 weeks down there and had to run back home. Doing a little remodeling in our home, but 71 years old, I don't know why I'm doing remodeling. But yeah, that's pretty much not too far away, but far enough. Casey, what on earth do?
0: Well, that sounds like a nice little getaway, Hockey, New Hampshire, and then, yeah, why not? You're in your RV, even if it is close to the QTH, a vacation is a vacation, right? Well, 7-3, and yes, have fun continuing to clean out the RV, and good luck on the renovations, and have fun listening to the rest of the net, 7-3 Blues, last on this list, no, not last, but second to last, is Uncle Rai Rai. And 7, what an apple. What you up to, Ryan?
7: Well, we are sitting here at camp at Fort Flagler, not for anything else that I was calling it last night. I think I called it Fort Townsend or something. Definitely not Fort Casey. But I need to head to the hardware store and buy some, I believe it's M4 by 5 mil. I purchased another repeater, so I need to mount it in a 2U shelf. This will be the dedicated GMRS machine that is much smaller than that contraption that you've seen down at CPAC. Yeah, the sun's out, so enjoy it, because it's going to go on hiatus for many days. And something, something, squirrel, squirrel, and 7WA.
0: You know what? I can't wait. I need a little sun break. I know we get a long sun break during the winter months. But, ooh, the transition is hard for my little brain. Ryan, squirrel, squirrel. Y'all have fun. And hello to Laura. Hello, Laura. And, 33 to Laura. 73 and 88 to you both. And, have fun setting up that new, repeater, the GMRS repeater. That's fun. All of your little projects you do. That's great. Thanks for checking in, Ryan. It's good to hear from you. And Laura. I'm sure Laura's out there. 33, Laura. All right. And last on this list, I think it was Mike who needed to be last. N7, I think it's Mike. You need it to be left. Please come ahead with your report.
8: Hey, Rebecca. Yeah, you're right. It's Mike. It's N7. Charlie Victor November, CBN. Yeah, I had to be on the last on the list because I could hear you. Actually, you could hear me really good, but I wouldn't be able to hear you until I was a little closer to the repeater. Tis the issue I have with this repeater. I have to vent a little bit here. Been driving down the road next to a car for a while. Has a little girl in the car, and she is bouncing all over the interior of this car. She is not in a seatbelt. She's literally in a seat. And I just can't believe that people are... That is letting this happen. I don't get it. I really don't get it. I just don't get it. But anyway, enough of that. They got off the freeway, so hopefully that little girl will be wherever she goes and she'll be safe to get there. So, I talked to you guys yesterday about my adventure on Thursday of having to put roller skates underneath the train. Well, when I got into work yesterday, that truck was out from underneath the train. And while the gearbox and wheels did rotate while we had the train and were working on it on the at the Linwood site, once the weight of the train was no longer applying the downward force to one of the wheels in that train or one of the axles was completely seized up. Yeah, and it got hot enough to actually burn off the epoxy paint that we paint the gearboxes with, and half of the rotor, and these things are huge. These rotors are like 18 inches in diameter, if not maybe a little bit more, and they're good 3/8 to 1/2 inch thick on each side, plus the vents in the middle. Overall, the rotor itself is about 3 inches wide, you know, compared to the rotor in your car, which is about 3/4 of an inch wide. Yeah, this was, one of the sides is completely purple, from the heat. So, yeah, this got a little bit warm. Really, really warm. And, so good news for us is that we did not rebuild this truck. This truck was rebuilt by an outside contractor and it was rebuilt about 40,000 miles ago. Now, this particular model of train gets an oil change in its gearbox every 60,000 miles. So it was coming due for an oil change anyway. Now, we don't know if it was just a bad bearing that just, you know, failed and its failure caused the oil to leak out, or if the oil leaked out and that caused the failure of the bearing. What we do know is that while we can rebuild these trucks now, at the time of this truck being rebuilt, we couldn't. We had some equipment that was not functional. So we were sending the trucks out to have a third party rebuild them for us. So that's good news for our crew, that it wasn't something that one of us did. Bad news overall, that the train had to be towed back, but it was already back on the rails and ready to go with the new truck underneath it. Before we even got to work, we had to do some, you know, there's some work that has to be done to the, you know, whenever you throw a new truck underneath them. So we were doing that on my shift last night, and that train should be back in Bellevue making us money right now. Anyway, that's all I got. Hopefully that kid makes it home safe, and I'm on my way to fix some trains. The N7 and the CBN. Back to the net.
0: Well, Mike. The repeater did time out. Maybe some of you can hear me. We shall see. But Mike.

0: I will never forget seeing someone smoking a cigarette in their car with kids in the back of it. And this was like recently as in like, you know, maybe like 5 years ago. But yeah, people, they just go up there and take two, whatever. It makes me nervous. I still have Leo in a car seat. He's sick. anyway. Well, Mike, good luck today with that train. I hope everything gets, wait for it, back on track. Oh, and it starts making you money. but yeah, have a good day, Mike, 73, and thank you so much for coming in and giving a report. This is Rebecca KK, 7IJZ. 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Let's start another list. Call sign and name, RF, and internet.
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0: 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N7VLX, KK7IJZ.
1: Hey, Rebecca, this is Greg. Just wanted to see how it was going today with Annette and Annette. High outside. Reduced to doing some indoor tours here. But, hey, were you going to be at the field day on Saturday? Back to you.
0: I will be at field day for sure. Yeah. Back to you, Greg.
1: Okay, great. Yeah, I was planning on showing up down there and saying hi to Jack and a few of the folks, so looking forward to that. Should be fun. Even if it's sprinkling a little bit, should be a fun time. But stay cool today. Hope everybody stays cool. Nobody burns. But have a great day. And back to the net. This is N7VLX.
0: Well, thank you. Thank you for coming in. And I, you know what? If it's raining, that'll be just fine with me. Even if it's just raining, whatever it is, I'm so used to field day being just hot. So rain, bring it on. 7-3 Greg, have a good day, and thank you so much for giving your report. All right, y'all, let's start another list. Call sign and name, RF, and internet.
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0: All right, David, you're up. And 6QDY, what you getting into today?
1: Hello, Rebecca and Annette, M6QDY, David in El Dorado Hills, California. Not a whole lot, just got back about a day or so ago from flying in from the East Coast, had a great time. Flew into Buffalo, New York, and then drove into Toronto, Ontario, visited my sister-in-law, and had a great time there, then came back into Niagara Falls, New York. Actually, we went on both sides, took a look at it. Probably a lot of people have done that before, but this was my first time. And got to check out the East Coast, basically. Buffalo, New York, and all that. Just had a blast. Yeah, we'll probably go back. We had a good time. Otherwise, that's about it. I think I'm getting over the jet lag. Feeling a lot better today. But that's about it. Hope you're doing well. Thank you for doing what you do. And great to hear you. And 6QDY, thanks, Rebecca.
0: Seeing how the other half lives, huh, David? That does sound like a great trip. Going to Buffalo and then crossing the border. Yeah. I love it. I'm glad y'all had time, made time to do that and tootle around a little bit, see Niagara Falls. Love it. It's good to hear you, David, and yes, jet lag is a thing. But, have a good day, and, you know, just wait. 7-3, David.
2: Yeah, thanks for stopping by. Next on the list
0: is Mike, KDA-BMY. Mike, please come ahead with your report.
2: Yeah, hi, Rebecca. Hopefully you don't have too much background noise. This is a pretty good track. It's probably not even as loud even as I thought. So we went up to 18, picked up a cab, delivered it, and now we're about to actually pick up an NFT somewhere in Seattle.
0: Out there, Mike, and yeah, thank you so much for doing what you do, making sure that the things that we have bought get here on time. Thank you. and that's great that y'all got out and about this past weekend. Well, just yesterday was Monday. You know what I mean? Yeah, getting back in shape, being fit. 7-3 Mike and 88, and hello to Courtney if she's listening. Hi, Courtney. And yeah, thank you so much for your report. This is Rebecca KK7IJ. The next and last on this list is Jeff in Onion City. Hello, Jeff. Alpha Bravo 6 Mike Bravo, please come ahead with your report.
3: Hello, Becca. Thanks for doing that. Yeah, here in the San Francisco Bay Area, it's sunny out right now. It's 68 degrees out there. Very nice day. And I got one of the squirrels up in a tree here, tittering and barking at something. I'm not sure what that's all about. But they sound funny doing that. It's odd. Anyway, Peter's, I don't know what's going on out there with those guys. I put peanuts up for him, and I saw him eat a couple while I was getting a coffee, and then put him up in a tree and started barking. anyway, going to watch some World Cup soccer, England versus somebody else, and Ghana, England versus Ghana. And drink some coffee here and get going. So, anyway, everybody out there, have a good day. 8600.
0: Well, thank you so much for the squirrel report. I appreciate it. And, yeah, thank you, Jeff. Have a good cup of coffee. And have a good rest of your day. And, yeah, watching the game. Watching the World Cup. Exciting. Yeah, 7388. Thank you so much, Jeff. Have a wonderful, wonderful day. This is Rebecca K7IJZ. You're listening to the PSRG at 9 a.m. Not 9 a.m. Noon. Social Net. Here's another list. Call sign and name, RF, and internet.
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0: I have Kilo Mike 7, Echo Tank to Oscar. 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
0: You want the list, Dave? 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
0: W4VDX, I have you on the list. Please stand by. All right, I'm going to go back to KM7ETO. 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
7: Hi there, this is Kilo Mike 7, Echo Tango Oscar, Cameron. I called in to the morning net yesterday from the top of Mount St. Helens, but it was pretty windy up there, so I'm not sure if it was very hard for me to hear. I'm back in Seattle. I have line of sight from my apartment to the Columbia Center Tower, so nice to be broadcasting from my sofa today. And then I'm headed out to Mount Rainier for an 8-day trip around the Wonderland Trail starting on Saturday, and I wanted to ask Jeanette if there was any advice or experience that folks had with transmitting from the Mount Rainier wilderness. What kind of mountain propagation can I expect, or is it going to be a total letdown? Who knows? We'll see. This is Cameron, Kilo Mike 7, Echo Tango Oscar. Back to the net.
0: Well, it's radio and adventure. Cameron, I am not a hiker. but let's see. Let's get Dave's report, and then we'll come back to you and see if anyone has any input about the Wonderland Trail. All right, Dave, W4BDX, I think that was your call sign, Dave. Please come ahead with your report.
6: All right, well, good afternoon, Net Control, at least this afternoon here in North Carolina. The name is actually Gabe Golf Alpha Bravo Echo, but that's all right. Folks call me Dave all the time. Happy to be here. It's been a while since I've had any conversations in my truck due to an accident I had quite a while back, but finally got something going in the truck again, and I thought, you know what, I'll check on my Seattle friends. Just happy to see you. Thank you for having me. This is Whiskey 4, Victor Delta X, right back to Net Control.
0: Well, thank you so much for your report, Dave. dig, dig, dig, dig, dig, dig, not dig. Well, I'm glad you're feeling better. 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So, yeah. Save us on your list, W7PSR, TV and repeater. And Dave, yes, mobile safe out there and have a good day. All right, I'd like to revisit the Cameron check-in. Is there anybody out there who would like to do a quick report about hiking, transmitting while hiking on the Wonderland Trail? Please come ahead.
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0: Is that N7LGN?
4: I'm not sure that this is pertinent, but I just went over past Mount Rainier, and there's a new repeater system going in there. And you could go online and search for Bigfoot Amateur Radio Club. They're putting up some pretty good repeaters out around down here. And go online and look there. There might be one within that range.
0: Oh, that's great. Cameron, KM7ETO, USL.
7: Come again, I didn't make that. This is Cameron. You're on Mike 7, I could go Oscar. I heard Bigfoot Repeater Group, is that right?
4: Bigfoot Amateur Radio Club, and I think it's WA7BF with the Alpha 7 Bravo Fox.
7: Thank you kindly.
0: Well, awesome. Yeah, and I would definitely check the SOTA and POTA websites. I guess mostly SOTA. And definitely, so the Lake Washington Ham Club does have a subgroup of folks who are avid hikers, especially like SOTA hikers. So I know that you would be able to get some great feedback from them. And also, one of the more active members in that chat and also in that group is a family. I know that the mom's name is Corinne. So Corinne's call sign is KK7 Uniform Lima Lima. If you get in touch with her, she and her family hike a lot. And so I would recommend getting in touch with them or the Lake Washington Ham Club, definitely, because they do a lot of talking about hiking and radios while hiking. Does that help, Cameron?
7: That's two very good things that I really appreciate it. I'm a very new ham operator. Just got licensed in February, so I'm still learning as I go. I appreciate all the resources. Thank you very much. You can set up an Echo Tango Oscar back to the net.
0: Come ahead, Chris.

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1: Victor Oscar 1, Uniform Kilo 2, the description.
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0: Alex, you're up. KF7AZZ, KK7, I say that. Good morning.
1: Good morning. I didn't think they were about to finish. I don't know. This morning I said it was picking up a little sleeping for our security, and so that I could just boop, pull for out and see it right there. I got that all done. I was taking a nap and the wake. I don't know what our plan is. I just have to make burgers and fries. It's awesome. And I said, yes, you can make burgers and fries in different ways. So, if I make fries, we'll grill up a couple burgers real quick. Definitely let me make fries. Maybe today. Anyhow, for the interviews and doing work at sitting, and I think we're about to actually have to do a second team stuff for her field day and stuff like that. Oh, actually, that's right. Drop for a second. I can hear about Rainier. I have not hiked Rainier with a radio, but I hiked through parts of Rainier, not necessarily Wonderland. It's kind of line of sight. I mean, I've heard people from this Rainier, but from what I do, very little know, it's kind of hard to get ready to go out there, especially before you're around, trying to get a speed closer to you. One kind of definite experience, so that's fair to be here, but I'll be at a desk gate. I can't remember where, I always forget the name of the place. The road was nasty. Anyways, we were staying up there, trying to get the cabin to work, and it was late, and after dark already. And it's a firework area, so lots of trees falling and stuff like that. And a big old tree is falling across the road. We were setting up cabin that's for me to stay the night. We're far away from anywhere else, and they're trying to get back from that area as well, coming up in the trees. First York Ranger had a very, very, very, very difficult time even using their computer systems and stuff like that, getting in touch with dispatch, systems out there. Definitely plan to go out there, and personally, even if you always forget to put the radio on the list and stuff like that, especially if you I do not rely on that as my final plan, basically. Everybody knows that if Alex and Ken have not returned by this ultimate time, this is where they should be, go looking for them. That is my take on kind of what I heard there, so just plan ahead, it'll be safe. That's it for me. Thanks for being here. We're going to get a recap of the week.
0: Well, thank you for your report, Alex. You two have fun today doing whatever you end up doing. Sounds great.

0: 5 in the afternoon here. So quite the difference in time, that's for sure. So if you need any lottery numbers or anything like that, we've got a 5-hour jump here. So anyway, I think it works that way. I don't know. Either way, not much to add. Just in the process of making some supper. That's about all going on. Really exciting, right? Making some chicken and a little bit of stir fry, some of that packaged stuff, nothing fancy. And some side of French fries and store bought coleslaw, but oh man, never going to be good. So I'm going to get back to that. Just wanted to jump in and say hello and wish everybody a great afternoon. This is VO1 UKZ from here on the Rock in, believe it or not, sunny St. John's, Newfoundland.
1: Daryl, how's that new radio? How's the new talk radio working out for you? Actually, Daryl.
0: I absolutely love it. I've been keeping it locked, believe it or not, on the public network over there. You know, just Channel 2, Channel 3, Channel 4, that type of deal. And there's all kinds of people over to have a chat with. Everybody's all nice and friendly. And on the ham side of things, when you get one of those radios from Talk to Me and you're a ham, you get access to the HamLink network, to which we're in the process of adding to drop in. The channel has been created already. If you go to channel 35 on the Talk to Me USA network, there is a channel called Do Drop In, and you'll be able to get into these nets and whatever and all the rest of the nets that we carry on through Do Drop In on channel 35 on that network. So we're in the process of getting the link all ironed out and ready to go. But yeah, it's a lot of fun, and those radios are quick. I mean, you can take them anywhere and not lose a signal. Anywhere is any type of cell phone signal anyway, but you guys can check it out if you need any more information. Anybody, you're more than welcome to come in. I'll put you in contact with the right people if you're interested in checking it out. It's relatively inexpensive compared to any other mode you could get into. You don't really have to stop or any of that stuff, so it's a lot of fun. Just standalone radios. With that, I'll put it back to you, Rebecca 73 from VO1 UKZ.
1: Well, thank you so much for that. That information, I'm so glad that it's working out for you. That is awesome. I know you had high hopes. And, I'm glad it did not disappoint, for sure. And even something that's less expensive, that's money. Money is money. Anyways, still have a wonderful supper. We'll see you with a stir fry and french fries and all of your delicious goodies. Have a wonderful, wonderful evening. It was always good to hear from you. And have a wonderful evening. 7-3 and all the numbers, Bill. And yes, sunny weekend. All right, y'all. This is Rebecca Hanson. 7-9 says, let's continue on with this new net. Call by the name, RF, and Internet.
0: And 7-3 is quick to check.
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1: Alright, I am going to draw the line there. I have, we had a recheck from Mike, N7CVN. Yes, Mike, please come ahead with your recheck. 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
5: And this is a bit of a signal report here. I'm in the parking lot of my work, and I normally get this repeater in absolutely crystal clear. But, you know, even on the drive into the shop when I made my first report, it's really, really dropping out quite a bit. I don't know if it's me or if it's you, but I was just kind of curious if whatever everybody else is doing, because, you know, there's a lot of dropouts on my end as far as the receipt goes. So I hope

0: guys, it's just a me thing. It's not a not a repeater thing. But yeah, if I could, you guys let me know how you're hearing repeaters. I'm really hearing it poorly today. At the end of CBS, back to the net.
1: Hey, Mike. Yeah, whenever there are a lot of stations connected to the repeaters, it's just what it does. It kind of pops in and out, or just kind of like, does a little, it sounds like it's just like, and, you know, there's not much that I know you can do about it. Sometimes Jeff will reset the repeater and that'll help, but, yeah, it's kind of just one of its little quirks is when a lot of people are connected, it's just saturated and just the repeater's just doing the best it can. So, yeah, well, Mike, thank you for that signal report, and, you know, it's just going to come and go. Then the break. 7-3, Mike. Next on the list is Gail and Hank.
2: Well, hello, Rebecca. We're doing all right. I'm sitting here reading one of these kind of fiction rescue kind of books. This one's called Stepping Ground, something or other. Anyway, but we're doing all right, and just gardening not so good. Things kind of dried up with the hot weather and everything. But we still have some herbs growing and some peppers, so you know we're getting some things. But mostly, you know, we garden for the fun of it. So. Today is a couple, today and Thursday are a couple people we know's birthdays, so we're probably going to get them their own little cake. And, so our daughter for Father's Day, and that was nice. But back to you, Rebecca, it's always good to hear you sending many hugs to everybody. Thank you, all. This is cake.
1: Well, thank you so much, Gail, for that report. It's a garden report, too. A bunch of herbs. That's nothing to shake a stick at. A bunch of herbs. You can do fun, I don't know. I did this fun, bake the other day. My sister, someone from her office, just gave her this bag of herbs from their garden. I don't know what to do with this. I didn't even know what it was. All I knew was, we're about to have some herb potatoes. So I just cut everything up and turned out and there was even mint in there. Whatever. It was awesome. It was awesome. But yes, herbs are delicious. Well, I'm glad that your daughter was able to come and visit for Father's Day. Happy Father's Day to Hank. And, yes, Gail, it's always good to hear from you as well. 33 and 88 and all the numbers, and have a wonderful, wonderful day in Kyle, Texas. Next on the list, we had someone named Don. I was trying to write down as fast as I could. If there was a Don in there, you know who you are. Please come ahead with your report.
0: Here in St. John's, 18 minutes after fall. alive, so I was in a carriage of common name in the area, so you should receive my signal strong, so I'm ringing the Darrell's repeater. And we have no further, John, today. Good to hear somebody else in there, and everybody checking in and stuff like this net every day, so there you are. KK7, up EJZ, I think it is. Not a negative, sorry if I'm wrong, but forgive me. The 1XH73, God bless you all.
1: Well, thank you. And yeah, you can write to KK7 and your Juliet Zulu, KK7 Imaginary Jumping Zebras. That's me. Well, yeah, have a safe drive home from work, Don, and I'm out there at St. John's, and yeah, thank you so much for checking in and keeping up with us here at the PSRG. I feel like, in a way, that there should be, like a big group trip to St. John, like the hands of St. John and the hands of the Seattle area should collide somewhere. It sounds like it would be fun. But anyway, John, 7-3, and have a good night, and mobile safe out there. Let's see, I think the station may have been an Idaho station. Let's see, maybe the suffix is NYZ or NYW. Please come ahead with your report, but maybe you were an IO.
3: Well, thanks, Rebecca. This is Dave, KK7NYW, down in Bonnie Lake. I just got back from the airport, dropped my daughter off. She's headed to Spokane for a Association of Washington Cities convention, so a work trip, and I was listening on the ride home, and Cameron talking about radio hiking the Wonderland Trail. I have not actually done that, although I have hiked a fair amount of the Wonderland Trail. But I have checked into the Saturday Simplex Net from Sunrise Point, which is on the road just below the Sunrise Visitor Center. And I think you should be able to do even a QRP POTA activation from anywhere along Sourdough Ridge or over toward Dyke Vapor Pass, because you can see the Puget Sound region from there. And so you ought to have good access there, even with a QRP rig. And around the other side, if you're on the south side of the mountain, there is a really good repeater in Randall. It's Alpha Bravo 7F. They have both a 2-meter and a 440 repeater there, and it is linked. I have been in Randall and talked on that repeater to Vancouver, Washington. So I don't know the whole network it has, but it is a good repeater, and you ought to be able to hit that from anywhere around Paradise or that side of the mountain. And the Summerland area, which is real high, you ought to be able to shoot over the top of the Cascades into eastern Washington. So ought to be lots of possibilities. This is KK7NYW.
1: That is great information, Dave. I love that. I'm wondering if Cameron is still listening. Cameron, KM7ETO, are you still listening?
4: Not only am I still listening, this is Cameron, Kilo Mike 7, Echo Tango Oscar, but it was hard to write all of that down fast enough, but I really appreciate that information. And definitely intend to try to check in, especially around Summerland. I've done the trail before, but I've never been a ham on the trail until this year. So, very good information. I really appreciate it. Thank you.
1: Well, that's great. And maybe y'all can have an afternet, or maybe, Cameron, you can get in touch with Dave. The call sign is 007 November. Yankee Whiskey. Kilo Kilo 7 November Yankee Whiskey. QSL Cameron?
4: I copy, thank you.
1: Sure thing, and thank you. Thanks again, Dave. That's such great information. I appreciate it. And yes, Simplex, the frequency 146.56. I'm 5'6". Oh gosh, Rebecca. 5'5". Don't listen to me. I'm getting all mixed up. I'm telling you about the Simplex net. 146.52. And then the adventure frequency, I think it's 146.85. Oh, Rebecca. Anyway, I'm gonna just, I'm just gonna just shut my mouth and keep the net going. Oh, I think that it is, yes, I was so close. Dyslexia strikes again. 146.58. 146.58 is the North American Adventure Radio frequency. 146.58. Awesome. Well, anyway, let's continue on with the net. Call sign and name, RF, and internet.
4: 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KF7, okay. Doug.
1: Hey, Dave, I got you. Whiskey Quebec 7 Hotel, and Doug, I got you too. KF7, okay. More station, please. All right, James, you're up. W27H, KK7, I, James says.
5: Well, good afternoon, Rebecca, and everyone on the net, whether you're still here or not. How about that? Well, I just finished putting the top of the cauldron on the cauldron, and I am now applying heat to my cauldron of chili so it can start bubbling away. I had 10 peppers diced up, so it'll be warm. And so we have a nice assortment of red beans and black beans and plus celery and zucchini and lots of Walla Walla sweet onions and lots of mushrooms, fresh mushrooms from the fruit market. They were like right off, they just came right from, well, we don't need to go into that. We know where they come from. But they were fresh mushrooms. Ooh, so yummy. And what else did I do? I had to substitute taco spices. Taco spices for chili spices because I was out. But that's okay. And I did dice up a tomato, threw that in there. But I do have four nice beef steak tomatoes that will go in later because later is better. It'll be closer to when it's actually done. So that's what I was up to. We didn't make it to pick up my meds today. Got that taken care of. Oops, pardon me. I burped into my microphone. How low! And so, life is good. Hazel's right here in my lap. She's relaxing. We fed her a cheese stick, and that made her very happy. I've had two cups of coffee, and that made me really happy. And so there it is. Oh, and I don't know if she's supposed to thank you, Joan, for doing the net last night. That was a lot of fun. Very interesting net. Like I was saying to her last night, I need to do more 9 p.m. net. They're really good. And so I encourage everyone to, if you can stay awake. forum. Check out those 9 p.m. nets. This is James, wishing everyone well. Don't burn, especially what's happening this weekend at the field day. WQ7H, back to Rebecca.
1: Well, thank you so much for your report, James. Shelly sounds good. I never understand why people are just like, hey, Shelly's only for cold weather. Shelly's all the time. James. He's always good to hear from you. And yes, field day. I think I'm going to bring a tub of sunscreen like I did last time. That helped out. Maybe I'll go to the thrift store and get a bunch of hats too, for all you folks who are, don't bring hats. Anyway, James, have a wonderful day. It's good to hear from you. 7388, and yes, that they're always next on the list is Doug, KF7OK, probably in Linwood, not trapping wood, maybe stacking wood. Sometimes he stacks wood in Linwood, you never know. What's up, Doug?
4: Thank you for hosting the net, KF7OK, and I'm off grid at my cabin, and I'm taking a break from, drum roll please, chopping wood. Okay, so you were close. And I do a lot of this, and I don't do this for a living. This is how I heat my home. I find it satisfying. Then I'll go do some fishing later, and we'll see what dinner is. I might include fish on the menu. And I like your message is that James puts out about don't burn. I got my sunscreen on and stuff like that, and I'm wearing my hat. I was at the doctor recently, and she discovered something she really didn't like. So she had another doctor, sent me to another doctor, and looked at it, and they said, oh my God, that's, basal cell carcinoma. So on July 1st, I'm going to get it cut out. It's probably about the size of half the size of a pea. But, and I guess it's very, very common, very treatable, but very common. And I got it, and I got it right on the back of my neck. So I'm going to look like Frankenstein here for a while, yes. Anyway, that taught me a lesson, and so that's a good message. Don't burn. KF7OK, back to you.
1: Yes, indeed. And what? Skin cancer, very treatable. Very petrified, very, getting good, because it, in the past, that is pretty quickly. But, take care of your body, take care of your skin, put sunscreen on, even if you don't like the way it feels, it doesn't matter. Wear protective clothing, make sure you get your nose, your ears, your neck. And for those of you who have long, thick, luscious hair, make sure you get the parts in your hair, because that gets sunburned as well. The part in your hair, people never think about that. Anyway, Doug, have fun off grid. Probably gorgeous out there. Can't even. Yes, that's lovely. Thank you, Doug. 7-3, and have a wonderful, wonderful time off grid. All right, y'all. I'm going to go, since we're getting kind of slow, it's kind of ones and twos this time. Let's go ahead and do last call for this 9 a.m. for this new net. Let's go ahead and do the last call for this new net.
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1: Hey, Jack, got you on the list. And, Rich, I got you too. K3OE. Four stations, please.
6: K7WOI.
1: on. Got you on the list. More stations, please. Well, John and Polso is going to be closing us out, but let's go back to the top to Jack. Hey, Jack, what's going on? KS7RMU, KK7IJZ.
6: Well, good afternoon, Rebecca, KK7IJZ, KI7RMU here. Taking a little bit of a break. I was out watering and doing some more weeding. Come back inside, get a little water, and then go pack some more stuff for field day. Really looking forward to that. And just excited about the weekend. Rain or not, I don't mind it. I think we're going to have a good time and can't wait to see everybody down there. Hi to John there. Hi to Rich in Tampa. And hi to Doug previously in the last round. Glad you're getting that, that basal cell taken care of there, Doug. That is fantastic. All right, well, anyway, back to you, Rebecca. Have a great afternoon, everybody. This is Jack, KI7RMU.
1: Well, Jack, thank you so much, and thank you for everything you do for this club. It really does not go unnoticed. Just in case you were wondering, yes, I appreciate it so much. You're wonderful. And, yeah, I'm glad that Doug's getting that taken care of, too. Yes. denial is not treatment, people. Anyway, back 1788, and I can't wait to see you this weekend. It's going to be great. It's going to be great. Next on the list is Rich and Polo. Hello, you two. What are you up to today? K3OE, KK7IJZ.
7: Well, Rebecca, I got tuned in a little late, but nonetheless, here we are. And what are we doing? Staying cool. You know all about the weather this time of the year. Hot, humid, and not very nice out there. I just went outside and watered my four cherry tomatoes. They were kind of thirsty, but they're doing okay. And not much else survives this time of the year. Like you said, though, a few herbs. I do have a few herbs, and herbs are kind of tough. I mean, some of them are. So that's good. So, what else is going on? The two new solar panels are now in use, and they are working just great. So, in spite of the miserable weather for me and Polo outside, the solar is doing well. So, that's a good thing. So, other than that, starting to put a few things in the car every day. I try to find something that I don't need right away and put that in the car. And, yeah, so we are slowly getting ready for the trek out west. Back to you, K3OE.
1: Woo! That sounds great. I can't wait to see you, Rich. You and Polo, of course. And that's awesome that the solar panels are doing the job, getting the work done. That's great. I kind of wish you could be here to see our solar power field day. For all those who don't know, our field day is 100% solar powered, which is awesome. And you know what else it is? It's quiet. We don't have big generators out there just going for it. Our generators, everything is solar powered. Ah, it's wonderful. But, Rich, that's so cool. I'm glad that everything's getting all packed away and ready for your trek up north. And we're going to get to see you soon. Woo! 73 and 88, Rich. Next on the list is John in Polso. Hi, John. KG7WOI, KK7IJZ. It's good to get a report from you. Please come ahead.
8: Oh, hi, Rebecca. John here in Polso, KG7WOI. Yeah, I was thinking about you earlier. I had a traveling nurse come and visit me and get acquainted, and said she was from South Louisiana. here about this time and really enjoyed the weather, so came back here to work for a while. Probably a couple of months and then on to another station. So those traveling nurses really get around. Anyway, just relaxing a little bit. My nephew's out trimming up my road. 900 feet of road, there's weeds that cut down and whatnot, so he is a busy boy, but a big help, that's for sure. I've only been the only one to care about the road or how it looks. And it was my turn to get the weed pulp trimmed down. Anyway, thanks for doing the net, Rebecca. I'm going to get out of here and let's see if I can find a sandwich. KG7WOI 73.
1: I think that's what I'm going to have for lunch, too, is a sandwich, a late lunch. But yeah, thank you so much for your nephew to, yeah, cleaning up y'all's road. That's awesome. And, you know, travel nursing, if you can do it, you really can pack away a good nest egg. That is for sure. But, yeah, well, I mean, life on the road is not easy. It's like these 2 and 3 month stints, and then you go on to the next. It's, yeah, that just seems like, you can make a lot of money doing it, but you really are, doing it on your own. You are on your own. But, yeah, well, I'm glad you're feeling good, and I appreciate so much that you're taking time to give a report telling me about your home health nurse from South Louisiana. I love it. I love it, I love it, I love it. I saw someone yesterday on the ferry with an LSU baseball hat on, and I didn't cry, but I sure did get real excited. John, 73, and have a good day. And again, thank your nephew for cleaning up the road. This is Rebecca, KK7IJZ, and I kind of feel like I should do one more last call, but maybe not. Maybe I will. I don't know. What time is it? 1:11. I'll call it. That seems good. But I wanted to say that if anyone has any input for Cameron, KM7, Kilo Mike 7, Echo Tango Oscar, they're about to go travel, hike the Wonderland Trail for 8 days and want to be radioactive. So if anyone has any tips or tricks or suggestions, you want to reach out, or maybe he wants to have an afternet, please reach out to Cameron. He's gotten some really great tips so far on the net. So, I would like to thank everyone for joining me for this new net. It would not have been much of a net without you, and I appreciate all that you have to share. I would like to thank the Puget Sound Repeater Group for the use of this repeater now and in the time of emergency. For more information about the PSRG, please go to psrg.org. And, Paul, K7PJP, will be hosting the net tonight. And everyone have a wonderful, wonderful day, and mobile safe out there. And see y'all this weekend for your day. KK7, IJZ, clear. 7-3, everybody.
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1: 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I appreciate it. KK7, IJZ clear.

7OHKI7RMU, a little scratchy there, Dan, what's going on? I got about 2% of that was all scratched pretty much. Slow it down a little bit, see if I can get some highlights there if you would. Okay, I think you said something to the effect of as you get closer, your signal will become much better. Okay, all right, well, travel safely. It sounds like you're coming back from your sister's and the visit up there and dropping off the tablet and all that. Fantastic. We'll talk to you a little bit later. KI7RMU.